0: Police are appealing for information over a stabbing on the New South Wales Central Coast that's left a 15-year-old boy in a critical condition. Sean Bindley reports.
1: The teenager was with a group of about five other males when he was stabbed at Painters Lane in Terrigal. Detective Chief Inspector John Zdrilich says the circumstances that led to the stabbing are under investigation.
2: Does it appear to have been any confrontation that's occurred in Painters Lane and so forth, but that is a subject of a line of inquiry as to determine the reasons that they've actually gone into Painters Lane.
0: In Adelaide, a man has been arrested after threatening another man with a knife at Brahma Lodge on Friday. Senior Constable Scott James has the details.
3: Police were called to the rear car park of a hotel after reports a man had been confronted by another man with a knife. Northern District Patrols quickly attended the area and located a man in a Toyota station wagon nearby. The car was searched with officers locating and seizing a knife. 56-year-old Adelaide man was arrested and charged with aggravated assault and carrying an offensive weapon and served a three-month barring order. So he was granted bail and will appear in the Elizabeth Magistrates Court at a later date.
0: Overseas now, and after days of talks, the US and Canada have failed to reach a trade deal. US tariffs of 50% on almost $30 billion worth of Canadian goods have now come into effect. The BBC's Sean Dilley has the story.
4: Levies had been due to start from the 19th of August, but that deadline was temporarily paused after President Trump said a deal was close. Last night, Canada's Prime Minister Mark Carney blamed last-minute changes by the US, which he said called into question the reliability of any deal. In response, the US accused Canada of setting new demands and walking back on commitments. The collapse of negotiations mean that from today, dairy products, wine and cement join aluminium and steel on the list of Canadian imports subject to a 50% tariff.
0: Briefly, the Albanese government is reportedly considering a new fuel tax in a bid to achieve net zero. And Robbie Williams is set to rock the race that stops the nation. The pop superstar will perform at the Melbourne Cup at Flemington on the first Tuesday in November. This is Air National News. In the AFL, the Crows celebrated Taylor Walker's last game at Adelaide Oval with a big win over the Giants, 157-101, to seal a top six spot. Adelaide coach Matthew Nix.
5: You could just feel the atmosphere and the emotion for our big man, but it was also for the team that he's an important part of. So it was a really good night.
0: Carlton continued its hot form, recording a 37-point win over ladder leaders Fremantle. Geelong beat Richmond by 57 points. The Western Bulldogs defeated Melbourne by 21 points. In the AFLW, wins for North Melbourne, Geelong, the Gold Coast and the Western Bulldogs. The Warriors have moved to the top of the NRL ladder for now in round 25. Andrew Lucas reports.
6: The Warriors have survived a huge South Sydney fight back, winning 45-26 in front of nearly 20,000 fans at a core stadium. The visitors surged out to a 32-8 lead just after half time before South stormed back into the contest with three tries to cut the deficit to six. But the Wires crossed twice late to seal their fourth straight victory and continue their push for a top two finish. Andrew Lucas at a core stadium.
0: Wins also to the Sea Eagles and Bulldogs. Australia will resume on 8 for 165 heading into day two of the second cricket test against Bangladesh in Mackay in Queensland. And in women's rugby, Australia has gone down to New Zealand 66-19 in Auckland. Australian Independent Radio News.
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9: Good morning and welcome to Easy Hits from now till 12. Harry Stewart with you. Nice to be with you. Lots of easy listening music coming your way. Partly cloudy today with a medium chance of showers, most likely in the late morning or afternoon. Light winds becoming southeasterly. 17 degrees, that's what we got at the moment. And we're chasing 23 in Logan City, 6 past 10. And that brings you up to date with all the news, sport and weather right here on your favourite station, 101 FM.

0: 101 FM, that's what you're listening to. Hits all day, every day, right here. That was Pauline Henry with that brilliant 1993 revival of Feel Like Making Love. Originally a massive hit for Bad Company back in 75, but Pauline gave it that smooth, soulful 90s groove, didn't she? And it makes you want to turn up the radio every single time. You tune to 101, keeping you company on a Sunday morning, right through until 12 noon today. Harry Stewart with you, with the biggest hits, greatest memories as well. I don't know about you, but that track, it's a bit dangerous for a Sunday, isn't it? It makes you want to cancel whatever sensible chores that you might have had planned for the day and just linger over that second cup of coffee and that extra half hour. And honestly, I say go for it. The washing machine can wait. The music takes priority here. Make sure you drop in and check out our webpage, 101FM, to see what's coming and stream live if you need to. We're keeping in the theme of pink songs, and we've got Natalie Cole coming your way very shortly and Barbara Streisand. What a great hit out of 1974.
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0: And that was a magnificent Rick Springfield with, Speak to the Sky. Pretty amazing. Rick Springfield, and it's his birthday today. You're listening to 101 FM, Logan City's home of biggest hits, greatest memories. Harry Stewart here, keeping you company as we glide through another smooth block of music. Yeah, we're playing Rick there. Was a deliberate thing, wasn't it? Because on my part, because today, the 23rd of August, just happens to be his birthday, and the Aussie rocker turned 77 today. Through watching him perform, you'd swear he found the secret fountain of youth somewhere along the way, because he's breaking the charts with that iconic guitar riff. A lot of us knew him as Dr. Noah Drake on General Hospital. My wife used to make sure that the afternoon tea was poured right as the scenes came on and everyone had to be quiet. Rick isn't only the only one blowing out candles today. We've got plenty of star-studded lineups for you here on the 23rd of August, okay?
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And if it's your birthday today, a very happy birthday to you, or you know somebody that has a birthday today, well, have a great day, all right? It's Barbara Eden's birthday. Delightful actress who brought us I Dream of Jeannie into our living rooms, turns 94 today. Shelley Long, the brilliant comedic actress, forever remembered as Diane Chambers on Cheers, and celebrating 76 today. Gene Kelly, the legendary song and dance man, defined an era of classic Hollywood film musicals, was also born on this day in 1912. Keith Moon, the wild, incomparably talented drummer for The Who would have been celebrating today, would have been his birthday. If it's your special day, have a great one. Sit back, relax, don't do anything. Everyone can do it for you. And just to celebrate your birthday, it's not Rick's birthday, but we're going to play Ricky Nelson anyway.

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0: 101 FM, thank you for making us part of your day. Okay, Christopher Cross and the Timeless Arthur theme, The Best That You Can Do. Now, every time that iconic line comes up, getting caught between the moon and New York City, I can't help but think, that's a really romantic song, isn't it? What a romantic sound. Honestly, it feels like a terrible flight plan, though. Navigating Brisbane's airspace is tricky enough without getting or throwing lunar orbits into the mix, but what a song. It took home Oscars back in 81, and it sounds like just as magic as it was then. You're tuned to 101 on this lovely Sunday morning, taking you right through to 12 with the biggest hits and greatest memories. And whatever you're up to today, whether you're cruising around town or you're just hiding out from the weekend to-do list, stay with us, grab your hot drink or a cold one. And just be glad that you're along with us here playing some great music. Up next, we've got another absolute classic lined up to keep that smooth weekend groove going and settle you in and have you relaxed for the rest of the day, all right? Coming up soon, we've got the national news, so stay tuned for that one at 11 o'clock. And then more music after 11 on the last hour of Easy Hits.
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0: Hello, I'm Sarah Wombe. Indonesian police say they've identified four Australians who flew out of Bali a day after they allegedly fatally attacked a man from Perth. Jamie Smith has the story.
1: Paul Dugan died in hospital on Thursday, 2 weeks after he was allegedly attacked at a bar in Kuta on August 5th. The incident was allegedly sparked when Mr. Dugan reprimanded an Australian man for hitting a woman. That man and several others then allegedly launched the assault on the Perth father. Denpasar police have revealed four suspects left Indonesia on August the 6th, and it's understood they were headed for Victoria. The investigation continues. Jamie Smith, Perth.
0: Victorians would get free dental care under a re-elected Carroll government as part of a $230 million pledge. Premier Ben Carroll is promising free checkups, fillings, root canals and extractions. 10 new dental clinics will be set up to cope with the demand. A third woman has retained legal representation over an alleged sexual assault involving Sydney Swans players. Sean Bendley reports.
2: Victoria police are investigating a report of a sexual assault at a hotel in East Melbourne last Monday morning. Five Swans players have since been stood down for the season over the breach of club standards. No criminal charges have been laid as yet. Slater and Gordon's senior lawyer, Jackson Penham, says their client was the first to contact police on Monday morning.
3: She's now trying to navigate an incredibly traumatic experience, and, you know, whatever the outcome of the criminal investigation, we intend to explore other avenues for our client to seek justice, including through civil remedies. We will be putting all of the relevant parties on notice in due course.
0: US President Donald Trump says the United States has total control over the Strait of Hormuz region as Washington's naval blockade continues to squeeze Iran's economy. Blake Sifton reports from Tel Aviv.
4: On Friday, Iran's president Masoud Pezeshkian says that the time has now come for Iran to end its war with the United States and Israel, saying it is better that we bring the war to an end now as we are in a position of power and dignity and the whole world acknowledges our victory. Now, that claim comes as Treasury Secretary Scott Bessent is expected to announce major new sanctions on Iran on Monday that he says will be the strongest imposed so far. Yesterday, we heard from President Trump. He said that U.S. economic pressure on Iran, including the naval blockade, is working, but Iran is not yet ready to make a deal.
0: British meteorologists are warning that a developing El Nino weather system could become the strongest in more than 100 years. Temperatures in the Pacific Ocean climbing. It could also bring drought to parts of Australia. The head of long-range forecasting at the Met Office, Professor Adam Scaife, has told the ABC it's expected to bring record-breaking weather.
5: The tropical Pacific is warming faster than I've ever seen, and assuming the forecasts are correct, and we've got very high confidence at this stage, we think that when it peaks in November and December, it's likely to be record event, unprecedented beyond anything we've seen in living memory.
0: And briefly, a Chinese humanoid robot has beaten Usain Bolt's 100-metre world record sprint at the World Humanoid Robot Games in Beijing. This is Air National News.
6: At the Air Sports Desk, I'm Terry Daniel. First up, cricket, and Australia's ninth wicket pair negotiated the first six overs of play on the second day of the test being played at Great Barrier Reef Arena in Mackay in Queensland. Cameron Green, 67, and Nathan Lyon, 15, had taken their partnership to 38 runs, with Australia 8 for 186 and holding a lead over Bangladesh of 122 runs. 18 wickets had fallen on the opening day as Bangladesh was bundled out for just 64, with Mitchell Starc taking 6 for 12. Formula One and the starting grid has been decided in the Dutch Grand Prix. Air Sport's Paul Walsh has the details.
7: The McLaren garage has returned from the summer break with all guns firing, claiming places 1 and 4 on the starting grid at the Dutch Formula One Motor Racing Grand Prix. On a rain-affected track, it was Lando Norris who took the initiative and the risks in the final lap to see off the Mercedes duo of George Russell and the current Drivers' Championship leader Kimi Antonelli to claim his 18th career pole.
8: It was a lap where I just thought I have nothing to lose, and it paid off. So those are also nice laps to have.
7: So the starting grid in Holland sees Norris and Russell in the front row, Antonelli and Oscar Piastri on the second, with Lewis Hamilton and Charles Leclerc making up the third. Paul Walsh for Air Sport.
6: And the supercars are racing in Ipswich in Queensland today. Kiwi Matt Payne tipped to claim the trophy later this afternoon. Australian Independent Radio News.
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11: Good morning and welcome to Easy Hits from now till midday. Harry Stewart with you. Nice to be with you for lots of easy listening music. It's going to be partly cloudy today with a medium chance of showers, most likely in the late morning or afternoon. Light winds becoming southeasterly, 21 at the moment, and we're chasing 23 in Logan City. 6 past 11, that brings you up to date with all the news, sport and weather right here on 101 FM. The next update will be after 12 with Cyril at 12 o'clock.

Easy hits, that's what we're listening to, and that was the incredible Celine Dion with Falling Into You. An absolute powerhouse, vocals for, you know, back when the title track was dropped in 1996, it won Album of the Year and the Grammy. But I always reckon the real achievement was Celine holding that massive soaring note without completely blowing out the studio speakers. Unbelievable talent, isn't it? Now, this is Easy Hits, and we've got a pink theme at the moment. So because we've got a pink theme, I think we should play some of this. Oh, you might remember it. It goes back a bit. Anyway, there's Dodie Stevens.

0: feeling sick, and he decided that he better make his will out quick. He said,
1: just before the angels come to carry me, I want it down in writing how to bury me.

0: Easing you through the morning with Easy Hits. Harry Stewart taking you right through to 12 o'clock. And The Miracle of Love, back in 1987, that was released by the Eurythmics. Now, you can join us for fun on Wednesday. That's Wednesday morning from 10 o'clock for a delicious morning tea followed by a movie. The movie's called And Sons. All thanks to our sponsors, Event Cinemas, Logan Home, Mount Gravatt and Logan City's 101 FM. And I'll be taking you right through to 12 o'clock today. But don't go anywhere, because after 12, we've got a fantastic afternoon lined up for you coming up straight after midday. It's the Sounds of the 60s, bringing you 3 hours of absolute best tracks from a legendary decade, taking you right through to 3 this afternoon with Cyril. And then after Cyril, we've got Grey coming in to take you through Easy Sunday. So it's a nice, relaxed Sunday for you, no matter where you go, no matter what you do. Coming up musically, we've got some more music for you. We've got Grover Washington out of 1991. We also have Christina Perry and Tony Braxton.
1: Community Action.
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0: With an easy, timeless, and that was Grover Washington Jr. alongside the unmistakable Bill Withers with Just the Two of Us right here. Yeah, Just the Two of Us. I'm keeping you company right here until midday with the biggest hits, fondest memories to brighten up your Sunday morning. Whether you're sitting at the back with a hot cuppa, pottering around a house, yeah, or the garden, or you're out on the roads or across Logan, it's wonderful to have you tuned in with us with plenty more classics coming up, rolling towards the top of the hour. So lean back, relax, and stay with us right here on 101 FM. We've got Ed Sheeran coming up, John Legend, and Delta Goodrum.
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Our very own Delta Goodrum, all my friends here on 101 FM. You got friends right here. Logan City's home of the biggest hits, greatest memories. Harry Stewart keeping you smooth and company for a fine day here. Now, if you keep track of the calendar, like I do, mostly to figure out when I'm allowed to take an afternoon nap, you might know that today is the 23rd of August. There comes a few particular national observances that are attached to it. And so we're going to have a look at what's happening on this day.

Yeah, we're going to do just that because it's an important day. Today is Hug Your Sweetheart Day. That's right. Simple, straightforward, and a great excuse to steal a moment with the one that you love before the afternoon gets away on you. It's also National Sponge Cake Day. Personally, I think that every day should be sponge cake day, don't you? Yeah, after afternoon tea, slice of sponge. But today you have a special official permission to have your sponge cake. National Buttered Corn Day also, another food favourite, making the list today. I usually manage to get more butter on my chin than I do the actual corn, but it's all worth it, isn't it? It's also National Cheap Flight Day, if you can find one. Legend has it that airline tickets prices drop around now as the summer wraps up in America. I don't think it happens here. That's the only problem, isn't it? Maybe we should have a National Cheap Flight Day here too, as winter draws to a close. It wraps up the Northern Hemisphere's summer. It might be time to start planning the next weekend getaway, maybe. That would be the go, wouldn't it? On a slightly more significant role, it's UNESCO Day also. Also recognises today the International Day of Remembrance of Slave Trade and its Abolition, giving us the quiet moment to reflect on history and freedom. Whether your day is taking you across Logan, I hope you find a minute to relax and enjoy the sunshine. It's great outside, isn't it? And at the moment, we've got 22 degrees and we're heading for 23, so we're nearly there. But sit in the sun for a couple of minutes, it'll do you good. Vitamin D, it's all good stuff, isn't it? Coming up, we've got John Legend, a classic there out of 2013, and out of 2012, Ed Sheeran.

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1: The hits just keep coming, so the good times right here on your favourite station, 101 FM. We had John Legend before, All of Me, and they're a great little number, isn't it? Take All of Me, Don't Take Some of Me, take that as well. Ed Sheeran with Lego House, a hit single from Ed Sheeran back in 2011, a debut album called Plus. It's famous for its music video starring Rupert Grint, Harry Potter's Ron Weasley, who played the obsessive stalker doppelganger because of his physical resemblance to Ed. The lyrics, famous line, when your legs aren't working like they used to before, actually belong to a massive 2014 hit, Thinking Out Loud, from this multiple album. What a talent Ed Sheeran is. Some fabulous songs have coming out of that. Now, I just want to let you know that if you're into movies or you've got some spare time on Wednesday, don't forget to head on to one of our event cinemas, either Logan Home, Macrobat, or Macrobat. And there's a movie on called And Sons. Now, we'll have one of our 101 FM staff there. There'll be morning tea at 10, and of course the movie starts at 10:30. So if you've got some spare time on Wednesday, head on down to the event cinemas, Logan Home or Mount Gravatt. They are our sponsors, all right? So it'll be good fun. Coming up very shortly, we've got a nice little number to take us to the news. So stand by for that one right here on your favourite station. We've got the news coming up at 12, and then we've got Cyril coming in. He's all ready and raring to go with the sounds of the 60s.
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1: Hello, I'm Sarah Warmby. The federal government is hoping to sign up more states and territories to its national gun buyback scheme. So far, only New South Wales and the ACT have agreed, Victoria claiming it already has tough gun laws. Federal Home Affairs Minister Tony Burke says it's an important initiative.
2: We have designed it in a way that is flexible enough for different jurisdictions to plug into it in slightly different ways. They've been notified by that. We continue to work with them in good faith. It's in the national interest that people comply. It's in the national interest that states and territories step up the way New South Wales and the ACT has.
1: The Victorian opposition leader Jess Wilson has vowed to overhaul the state's justice system if her party wins the November state election. Carolee Katsimbanis explains.
3: A Wilson-led government is promising judges will deliver harsher sentences for serious offenders in Victoria. The Herald Sun says part of being able to do that means overhauling Victoria's Court of Appeal. The Court of Criminal Appeal and Court of Civil Appeal would be split, allowing the actual choosing and appointment of specialist criminal law judges who would then be expected to take a tougher approach to sentencing than is currently being done. Carolee Katsimbanis, Melbourne.
1: An investigation is underway into a fatal unit fire in Sydney's northwest. Sarah Wiedersane reports.
4: Emergency crews were called to a unit block on Church Street in Ryde just after 3:30 yesterday afternoon, where a fire had broken out. The body of a man, believed to be aged in his 60s, was found inside a unit on the second floor after the blaze was extinguished. A crime scene has been established and a police investigation is underway. Police say no suspicious circumstances have been identified at this time. Sarah Wiedersane reporting.
1: To Tasmania, and health authorities have confirmed staff and families at two Launceston childcare centres may have been exposed to a person recently diagnosed with tuberculosis. A Department of Health spokesperson says they are working closely with the childcare centres and say the risk of transmission is low. Heading overseas, and one day after a deadly double-tap strike on a Ukrainian shopping centre that killed 16 people, Ukraine has fired back, hitting one of Russia's biggest oil refineries. Here's the BBC's Joe Winwood.
5: Kyiv has said products produced there are used in Russia's war effort. But the strikes are also about bringing the consequences of the conflict home to ordinary Russians. The country, normally a major exporter of petrochemicals, is suffering severe fuel shortages, with queues reported at petrol stations. The strategy is to deepen the political as well as economic pressure on the Kremlin, something that has so far failed to bring them to the negotiating table.
1: Also in news, British police say seven people, including two police officers, have died in a car crash in northeast England. A vehicle heading the wrong way down a major road hit a marked police vehicle. And Canadian Prime Minister Mark Carney says his government will match US tariffs dollar for dollar after a breakdown in trade talks. This is Air National News.
6: At the Air Sports Desk, I'm Terry Daniel. Having taken 6 wickets in the first innings, Mitchell Starc took 2 more in the second over as Bangladesh batted again on the second day of the Mackay Test. They were 2 for 15 as Shadman Islam was dismissed for 1 and Momenul Haq was bowled next ball. Australia had batted for most of the first hour before being dismissed for 210 to hold a 146-run lead. The AFL's first ever top 10 finals teams are all but locked in. Sarah Patterson has the details.
7: There's just one game left now that will decide the new top 10 bracket. With two wildcard finals already locked in, the fate of 4 teams, Brisbane, Hawthorn, Geelong and Adelaide, will all boil down to today's final match of the 2026 home and away season between the Hawks and the Eagles. Yesterday's results finalised the wildcard games, with Melbourne to host Carlton and the Western Bulldogs to take on Collingwood, with both games to be played at the MCG next weekend. Sarah Patterson, Air Sport.
6: NRL news, and the Perth Bears have secured a star Queensland middle forward ahead of its debut NRL season next year. Corey Horsburgh, known as Big Red, signing on for 3 years. He joins fellow Canberra Raider Morgan Smithies in the forward pack. And the NRL action today has the Gold Coast facing Cronulla, while the Sydney Roosters play the West Tigers. Australian Independent Radio News.
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12: A big thank you to Harry Stewart today for the easy Sunday, easy hits actually. And he returns next Sunday at 9. Sunny day today with a chance of a shower or two this afternoon. Maximum temperature 23 degrees, overnight 11 degrees. UV index is high and up until 2:30 this afternoon, so protection recommended. And Monday is just about a replica of today. At 6 past 12, it's 22 degrees.

0: Well, good afternoon and welcome to the Sounds of the 60s. excuse me, I'm Cyril Callaghan with the croaky voice. Yes, it's not fixed yet, but it's on the mend, I believe. But we'll see how we go through the afternoon. Be less talk today and a lot more music. That was Vanity Fair, Hitchin' a Ride, She's Not There from the Zombies. Herman's Hermit's Sentimental Friend. Hi, Susan, hope you enjoyed that. And Land of a Thousand Dances with Wilson Pickett. Get right back into the music and got a double from the Beatles coming up next.
1: Community Action.
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0: Jay and the Americans there with Karamia Mine, Honolulu Lulu, Jan and Dean. I thought I'd better put a couple of surfy ones in since surfing season's on its way. And Needles and Pins from Jackie DeShannon, and Bad Boy from the Beatles. And there was another one there, She Loves You. You're on Logan Cities 101. I'm the one with the crook voice, that's all, but we won't talk long. What have we got coming up? I've got five Aussies in a row after this.
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0: Judy Stone there. I'll step down. It's a sunny day from Johnny Young. A couple there from JOK. The 6 o'clock rock theme. That was one we always waited for on a Saturday night. And Johnny Farnham. I'll have to cut the talking out a little bit, I think, because it's not getting better. So back to the music. Gene Simmons next.
1: Community Action.
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0: Kathy Kirby with one of her big ones there, that's Dance On. 1,000 Stars. I haven't heard of the singer before. I just found her in the list when I was going through it. Kathy Young and the Innocents. The song's called 1,000 Stars. All Day and All of the Night, Knickerbockers. Oh, there it goes. It's going again. Knickerbockers, Lies, and Jumpin' Gene Simmons, The Haunted House. Time for us to have a look at the weather.
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0: Are remaining mostly sunny today with just a chance of a shower. Maximum temperature 23 degrees and overnight tonight 11 degrees. UV index today and tomorrow will be in the high range. And for up until 2:30. Monday, it's a repeat of exactly the same as today. And at 1:06, it is 23 degrees here in Logan City. You're tuned to the sounds of the 60s.

0: Boy Price there and friends. He's going to get married. The Locomotion from Little Eva. And maybe I know, that's Leslie Gore, Len Barry 123, and Little Arrows from Leapy Lee. You're on Logan Cities 101. This is the sound of the 60s. I'm a croaky Cyril Callaghan. And let's keep going with the music now. Next up, after the messages, we've got six Aussies in a row again.
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0: There we had another six Aussies for the afternoon. So it's 12 this afternoon we played. Bev Harrell, Ray Columbus, Normie Rowe, MPD Limited, there goes the microphone, and Lonnie Lee and Laurel Lee as well. No relation at all. Okay, let's have a look at this. Join us for some fun next Wednesday, the 101 FM Morning Movie. That's Wednesday from 10 o'clock, delicious morning tea, followed by the movie and Sons. Thanks to our sponsor, Event Cinemas, Logan Home, Mount Cravat and Logan City, and I'll be up at Garden City. Thanks for, hope you come up and say hello. I might not be able to say hello back, but who never knows? Might heal up overnight. You never know.
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0: There we have the Overlanders with Michelle. Green, green grass from the new Christie Minstrels. Excuse me. And Blame It on the Bossa Nova. And Kai Sakamoto with Sukiyaki. Let's keep back to the music and stop me from talking.
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0: 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This is the Sounds of the 60s. I'm a half voice, Cyril Callaghan, and we're going to go and have a look at the weather now. And then we'll come back with a bit more rock and roll for the last hour.
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0: A remaining sunny for the rest of the day with just a chance of a shower. Maximum temperature today, 23 degrees. Overnight, 11 degrees. UV index is high and it'll be in play until 2:30. And tomorrow looks a repeat of today. And at 6 minutes after two, it's 22 degrees, 23 degrees here in Logan City. You're tuned to Sounds of the 60s.

0: great little song there from Sandy Shaw, Monsieur DeVoe. On the Rebound from Floyd Kramer. Don't Let Me Be Misunderstood from the Animals. Al Casey with a surfing song, Surfing Hootenanny. What Do You Want from Adam Faith? And Baby Please Don't Go from them. You're on Logan Cities 101, and you'll be glad to get rid of my voice this afternoon. But you won't be glad to say goodbye to the voice that's going to follow me. Gray Tiernan is in with Easy Sunday after the 3 o'clock news this afternoon. You're in for a treat.
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0: A bit of rock and roll there. Somebody's Image, Hush, and Sheila from Tommy Rowe. Zombies, You're Not There. Suddenly You Love Me, The Tremolos. Great song, that. And Don't Let Me Be Misunderstood from The Animals. It's 27 minutes towards 3. And great in and in after the 3 o'clock news to take you right through till 6 with Easy Sunday.
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0: Good golly, Miss Molly, that was the Swingin' Blue Jeans, The Who, My Generation, Claudette and Lana from Roy Orbison. Into the last 15 minutes now, Grey Tiernan's getting ready to take you right through to 6 o'clock with some fantastic music.
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0: Well, that's it for another Sunday. I hope you've enjoyed the program today. Thank you very much for all your phone calls, kind words, and I'll be back again, all going well, tomorrow night at 6 o'clock. 6 o'clock, there goes my voice again, to give you the sounds of Oz. Bye.
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2: I'm Mark Dransfield. The federal government's hoping to sign up more states and territories to its national gun buyback scheme.
1: By the Bendigo
2: Bank. So far, only New South Wales and the ACT have agreed. Victoria claims it already has tough gun laws. Federal Home Affairs Minister Tony Burke says it's an important initiative.
3: We have designed it in a way that is flexible enough for different jurisdictions to plug into it in slightly different ways. They've been notified by that. We continue to work with them in good faith. It's in the national interest that people comply. It's in the national interest that states and territories step up the way New South Wales and the ACT has.
2: Australia has recorded its first case of the deadly H5 bird flu in a mammal. CSIRO testing confirmed the diagnosis in a long-nosed fur seal found dead at Beachport in South Australia. A member of the public reported the seal to authorities, who say it showed no visible signs of injury. A woman is fighting for life in hospital following a serious car crash in Brisbane's east. Toby Goff has details.
4: It's understood the 30-year-old was driving along Greencamp Road in Wakerley at around 3:30 this morning when she lost control and rolled her vehicle. Emergency crews rushed to the scene and found the woman trapped inside. Once freed, she was rushed to hospital with life-threatening head, arm and leg injuries. Investigations are continuing, while police are urging witnesses or anyone with information to come forward. Toby Goff reporting.
2: British meteorologists are warning that a developing El Niño weather system could become the strongest in more than 100 years. Temperatures in the Pacific Ocean could climb more than 3 degrees above normal. It could also bring drought to parts of Australia. The head of long-range forecasting at the Met Office, Professor Adam Scaife, has told the ABC it's expected to bring record-breaking weather.
5: The tropical Pacific is warming faster than I've ever seen, and assuming the forecasts are correct and we've got very high confidence at this stage, we think that when it peaks in November and December, it's likely to be record event, unprecedented beyond anything we've seen in living memory.
2: Canadian Prime Minister Mark Carney has pledged to target American steel, dairy and electronics in response to new US trade tariffs. The package matches 50% duties placed on Canadian exports, ranging from hockey sticks to medical supplies. Mr. Carney argues America's talks to resolve the trade impasse were one-sided and untenable.
6: In recent days, the United States proposed new terms that were uneconomic, unfair, and undermined the net benefits for Canada and called into question the reliability of any deal.
2: Air health news and a report from the Institute of Health and Welfare shows non-melanoma skin cancer is up to 3 times more common than all other cancers combined. Nearly 500,000 Australians require surgical removal for the condition each year, costing the health system around $2 billion. The Cancer Council's Chief Executive Jacinta Reddin says it's no surprise given Australia has the highest rate of skin cancer in the world.
7: And most skin cancers are almost entirely preventable. More than 2,000 people die from skin cancer each year. So what it tells us is that we Australians can never rest in terms of being vigilant about protecting ourselves.
2: This is AIR National News. Australia was heading for a huge win inside 2 days against Bangladesh in the inaugural test in Mackay. Shortly before the planned tea break, Bangladesh was 7 for 80 in its second innings and still required 66 more runs to make Australia bat again. After Mitchell Starc took 2 wickets in his second over, Pat Cummins had taken 3 for 10 in 10 overs. It was Nathan Lyon, though, that removed top scorer Najmal Hossain Shanto for 31. Earlier, Sharifal Islam finished with 7 for 48 as Australia was dismissed for 210. His final wicket was a wonderful Yorker that trapped Cameron Green LBW for 67. NRL, and a short time ago the Sharks led the Titans 8-4 on the Gold Coast. In NRLW, the Titans women have beaten the Broncos 28-20 on the Gold Coast, and a short time ago the Roosters women led the Warriors 22-4 in Sydney. AFL, and in the fourth quarter, Essendon led Port Adelaide 76-62 at Docklands. Meantime, in AFLW, the Swans have downed Essendon 66-42 at the SCG, while Fremantle beat Collingwood 50-30 in Melbourne. The LIV season reaches its finale this weekend, with Cameron Smith among a four-way tie for second heading into the final round. He's told Fox Sports he's feeling confident.
8: Feeling really comfortable off the tee and just need to clean up some iron stuff, and I feel like I'm right there. So, yeah, still lots of hard work to do, but I'm happy where it's headed.
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10: Well, a very good afternoon. It's grey. Hey, thank you very much, Cyril. Great music this afternoon. Back tomorrow night. Weather-wise, partly cloudy. Chance of a couple of showers at Savo. Tomorrow, we've got a partly cloudy one. Chance of early morning fog patches and the chance of showers with light winds. Expecting a top of 23 after an overnight low of 11. That's UV in the moderate range. 6 after 3, it is sitting on 23 degrees.
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0: Well, wherever you are on this great-looking Sunday afternoon, welcome along to Easy Sunday. We're just rolling out some of those great songs you know and love. You can sing along to, hum along to. No, I'm not singing. I just can't sing at all. But I love to hear the songs coming through those speakers too, I tell you. Like that one for the Drifters, Under the Boardwalk, Peter Allen, Elton John kicked it all off with Nikita on this Sunday afternoon. Great to have you along. I hope your day is going well. And it's beautiful weather, isn't it? Gee, I was just looking at the garden this morning and everything is starting to shoot and the whole lot. So looks like we're going to be in it for a very, very early spring. Nice warm one as well too, I would say. So whatever you're doing this afternoon, I hope that you're enjoying your time with family and friends. And keep locked to 101. We've got some great music coming up very, very shortly. I've got Del Shannon with his biggie called Runaway, but it was the 67 version. That's the slower one, but great song, great song. Paul Davis in there too, Normie Rowe and Tina Turner, all part of Easy Sunday right here at Logan City's 101.
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0: What a great entertainer she was. I saw her in concert many, many years ago when she came to Brisbane. And I was sitting about three rows back from the front stage, and I tell you what, she was just so dynamic and beautiful as well too. Tina Turner, hope you enjoy her music as much as I do, and What's Love Got to Do With It? Normie Rowan there, Paul Davis, I Just Want to Keep It Together. Yes, indeedy. And Del Shannon with Runaway 67. It was a massive hit. It was a number one, the same as his original Runaway back in the early 60s. And it's just a good version of it too. Runaway 67. All part of Easy Sunday here at Logan Cities 101 with Greg. It's so nice to have you on this afternoon. And thanks for tuning in. If you've just tuned in, what we do in the show, we play a lot of songs that you can just sing along to. They just lay back. No heavy rock and roll, nothing like that at all. We just try to play the songs that you know and love. Reminder, too, that the 101 FM Morning Movie is coming up this coming Wednesday, and it is a beauty, too. We've got a first release movie for you. It's a movie called And Sons. Yeah, that's S-O-N-S, all right, and Sons. It stars Bill Nye. He's been in so many great movies, and he's such a great actor as well, too. Great movie. Check out the trailer. You can have a look at that one and see what it's about, but it's just a good movie. So we've got that for the 101 FM Morning Movie. It starts in season the next day, so you've got a sneak preview of it. Morning Tea from 10, that's all included. Chance to win a prize. And a great movie coming up at 10:30. 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

0: Oh, what a voice that man had, the Big O. I heard Cyril play a couple of the great Big O songs from the 60s, during the Sounds of the 60s, and it's just great to hear them again, aren't they? And then you hear that one too from 1989, California Blue by the Big O. Kenny and Kim in there too, Don't Fall in Love with a Dreamer, Seekers, and Alison Mornay. Yes, indeedy, Invisible. It is Easy Sunday here at 101 with Gray. It is so nice to have you along this afternoon. How's your afternoon going? Well, in the west, where Lisa Jahn is in Perth, it's sort of, it'd be, 2 o'clock over there, probably around about that time as well too. So wherever you are in this great country, listening on iHeartRadio or maybe the app or online, welcome. Nice to have you along. We've got some great music still to come for the next couple of hours here at 101 FM. Tomorrow, the weather's not too bad. They're telling us a few more showers around tomorrow. That's what they're telling us. So we've got to believe them, haven't we? We're expecting a top of 23 degrees tomorrow, overnight low of 11, which is sort of getting a little bit mild at night now. Might be able to put the old doona away before too long. But a little bit cloudy tomorrow with some early morning fog as well too. So if you're driving in the south and in those hollow areas, just watch out for that, won't you? But 23 degrees in the city tomorrow. It is sitting on 23 right now here in beautiful Beenleigh at 101 FM.
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2: Well, it's not a bad looking day out there at the moment. Sun shining, a bit of cloud around the place and maybe the odd shower later. Tomorrow we've got a partly cloudy one. There is the chance of early morning fog patches and the chance of showers and light winds. Expecting a top of 23 after an overnight low of 11 and that UV and fire danger in the moderate range. 6 after 4, it is sitting on 23 degrees. Now you're up to date right here at 101.
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0: Good afternoon from Logan Cities 101. Great to have you along the Sado. This is Linda George. And neither one of us wants to be the first to say goodbye. Matt Flinders, love that song. Great song too. It came from an album called Down Memory Lane, and there's some great songs from the 60s in there as Matt Flinders picking up pebbles. John Farnham, have you remembered that one? Johnny Farnham, as he was known back in 68, rose-coloured glasses. I remember he used to try to imitate that song and sing it to my parents, but truly, they just used to walk out the room. I don't know why, but anyway. And the Beach Boys first up to hour two of Easy Sunday and Kokomo. Good afternoon. Good day. Great to have you along the Sabo. And reminder, too, that tomorrow morning when you wake up, our very own Peter Carey back on the radio. He will be back for the More Music Brekkie program, and he brings with him the Battle of the Stars. Now, over the last few weeks, he's had some great themes looking at towns and cities around the world. What will the theme be for this week? Well, we'll find out tomorrow morning with Pete after 6 o'clock on the radio, 101 FM, or on our Facebook page, 101 FM Logan City. 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And the winning song, after all the votes are counted, will be played before 8 o'clock. It is Battle of the Stars. It's only here at one radio station, the Slogan Cities 101, in the More Music Brekkie program. 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

0: Oh, they are. Oh, I love the night time. Get in there and nice and cuddled in bed. Mm-hmm. But even the nights are better on Air Supply, Olivia Newton-John, Long Live Love, Manhattan Transfer, and the Beatles, Do You Want to Know a Secret? It was on this day, August 23, that the Beatles performed at the Hollywood Bowl. And they, can you remember how many songs they did in the set? Well, it was 12. And the number of people, it was a sellout concert, was 18,700 people. And they sang quite a few of all the big hits. I mean, 12 songs they sang, but Twist and Shout, You Can't Do That, All My Love, and She Loves You. But they didn't do You Want to Know a Secret? And I love that song. I hope you enjoyed that one as well, too. An easy Sunday here at Logan Cities 101. And a reminder that the 101 FM morning movie is coming up this coming Wednesday. And I tell you what, we've got a great one for you, too. It is a first release movie. It's one that starts in season on the Thursday, the next day, so you're getting a sneak little clip of it. It's called And Sons. And Sons, all right? Stars Bill Nighy, great actor, and it's a good movie too. I've watched the trailer. It delivers very, very well indeed too. It is just a great morning out too, and if you're looking for a couple of hours to fill in, why not come along? It's a whole lot of fun at our event cinemas at Logan Home or Mount Cravat. Morning tea from 10 o'clock. 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Certainly is. And you get that all part of the admission price. Chance to win a prize and a great movie at 10:30. 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

0: Oh, that'll get your feet going, won't it? Yeah, the Nolans. I'm in the mood for dancing. And Judy Stone too. Murray, Murray, Murray. Russell Morris in there as well too. The girl that I love here on Easy Sunday. If you're having a birthday today too, August 23, you are celebrating it with some terrific actors around the place as well too, and I hope you're having a good day if it is your birthday. Vera Miles, remember her? She was born in Oklahoma, 1929. She turned 97 today. American actress. Her roles include The Searchers in 1956 with John Wayne and the Alfred Hitchcock movies The Wrong Man and Psycho back in 1960. Turning 97 today, Vera is. Barbara Eden. She was born in Tucson, Arizona. She's turning 95 today, would you believe? Gee, I tell you what. Remember seeing her on TV with some great shows like Genie, I Dream of Genie. 139 episodes were made from 1965 to 1970 with Larry Hagman playing her master. She's turning 95 today. Another person having a birthday here in Australia is our very own Rowena Wallace, born in England, 1947, 79 today, Australian actress. Her first famous TV roles included Pamela Crawford in Cop Shop and Pat the Rat in Sons and Daughters. Remember her? Oh, yes. Everyone hated her, really, the way she, the character anyway, the ways that she went on. But what a brilliant, brilliant actress she is. Her big role came at, when she was 19. She played in the TV series You Can't See Round Corners. And another guy who's having a birthday today is Gil Tucker. He was born in Sydney, 1947, Australian actor, best known for playing Constable Roy Baker in the long-running television series Cop Shop. In 1999, he had a guest role in Neighbours. And Shelley Long is 77 today, American actress. From 1982 through to 1987, she played Diane Chambers in the Cheers television series. Her movies include The Money Pit, Outrageous Fortune, and the Brady Bunch movie, including its sequel, and she also appeared in the TV series Modern Family. So a few people having a birthday today on August 23, so if it's your birthday today, we hope that you're having a great day, and everyone here at 101 wishes you a very happy birthday. We've got more great music to come on Easy Sunday. Good to have you along this afternoon, and thanks for turning us on.
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2: Good afternoon, it is Logan City's 101, checking weather details, partly cloudy, and tomorrow we've got a partly cloudy one. There is a chance of early morning fog patches around the place, especially in the south, just take care of that, and the chance of showers with light winds. We're expecting a top of 23 after an overnight low of 11, and that UV in the moderate range. 3 after 5, it is sitting on 20 degrees, now you're up to date.
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8: It's all about

Tom lived for all he could give, and he stood by his father's side. 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He took her for his bride.

Tom's called away, but his wife says stay. He's never had to leave before. Sweet young wife only fears for the good life.

0: great to hear Kenny Rogers again on the radio. He would have been celebrating his 88th birthday on Friday. And, yeah, very sad, passed away in 2020. Great artist too, A Coward of the County. Ronnie Burns and their Two Age of Consent from 1968, New World and Starship. Nothing is going to stop us now. I do remember that song so much. I was working at the drive-in in Townsville for a number of years after I left radio up there, and I was out at the drive-in, the Stewart drive-in, and that movie was showing and it ran for week after week after week, and it was that song that was always played right at the very, very end too, but a great song. Nothing's going to stop us now. Easy Sunday, this is Logan Cities 101. A very good afternoon to you. I hope you're having a great Sunday afternoon, enjoying the music as well too. And a reminder that the 101 FM Morning Movie is coming up this Wednesday. It's a good movie too. It's a brand new year. It launches in season on Thursday. We've got a sneak preview of it on Wednesday, and it's called And Sons. Okay, that is S-O-N-S. Stars Bill Nye, great artist, great actor, and you're going to love this one too. Morning tea is served from 10 o'clock. Great morning tea at both locations, and they really turn it on for us too, the Event Cinema people. And we will also be giving you the chance to win a prize or two in the movie coming up at 10:30. So if you're looking for something to do this coming Wednesday, why not come along to the Event Cinemas, our great sponsor at either Logan Home or Mount Cravat. And it's right here with your Logan's own station, 101 FM. Very good afternoon to you. Musically still to come, ABBA and Mariah Carey.
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0: There she goes, Mariah. Mariah Carey. And the hero and ABBA in there too, Chiquita. Hello there. It is great with you for the next half hour. And then we've got Easy Sunday Night coming along. And then Classical Connections from 8 o'clock tonight with some good, great classical music as well too. And forget tomorrow morning from 9 o'clock, our very own Mike Bennett back on the radio again. He's got a packed full of some great things to do tomorrow morning. He's got a whole heap of guests coming in. He's also got tickets to the circus as well too. That's going to be great. So listen out for tomorrow morning for your chance to maybe get head along to the circus coming up shortly here in Logan City. So he'll be back on the radio from 9 o'clock. Plus, he'll have some great music lined up for you as well too. That's Mike Bennett. The Monday Morning Show right here at Logan City's 101 from 9 o'clock tomorrow morning. Weather-wise, well, I tell you what, it is not too bad outside at the moment. They are saying quite possible we will get a few showers throughout the afternoon, but hello, just looking, I can't see much out there. It doesn't look like it, but they're saying we could get the odd one. Tomorrow they're saying possibility we'll get more showers across the day, heading for 23 degrees, partly cloudy tomorrow. And there is some early morning fog in the south as well too. So if you're in that particular area down in the hollows, just be aware of that as well too. Currently it is sitting on 19 degrees. Musically, I've still got some great music coming up on Easy Sunday. I've got Diggory Vell, only minutes away. Great song too, Twilight Time. I hope you enjoy that one. All part of Easy Sunday here at 101.
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0: good song from the Police, and he went solo, and he had that song, a big hit for him too. It was called Fields of Gold. We also had Ricky Nelson and the Stone Canyon Band, too, Garden Party. That's when it left a bad taste in his mouth, that one did. And Diggory Vell first up, for The Twilight Time from 1965. Hope you enjoyed that one. Still got some great music to come before the news at 6 o'clock. And then we'll get into an easy Sunday night right here at Logan Cities 101.
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0: Oh, that's our boys, all right. Yes, Savage Garden, truly, madly, deeply. Well, that about brings Easy Sunday to a standstill. We've got one more song to go before the news. I hope you have a great night. I'm going to leave you with Easy Sunday Night coming up from 6, and then we've got Classical Connections coming in from 8 to 9, so have yourself a great night, won't you? Enjoy the week. 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
1: I'm Mark Dransfield. Australia's bird flu crisis has worsened with confirmation the H5 strain has been detected in a mammal. The long-nosed fur seal was found dead with no signs of injury in South Australia. The state's chief veterinary officer, Dr. Skye Fruin, says pet owners need to take extra precautions.
2: What we've been saying from the start is for pet owners to be responsible pet owners and keep their dogs on leads when they're out in wildlife environments on the beach, and likewise for cats, keeping your cats indoors or in enclosed outdoor environments.
1: Australia's fuel supplies remain steady despite a slight drop in stocks compared to last week. The nation now has one day less of diesel and jet fuel compared to 7 days ago, but there are still 44 days left of petrol, 36 of diesel and 34 of aviation fuel, and 51 ships are en route to the country. State and territory leaders will meet with the federal government this week as part of a campaign to convince more jurisdictions to sign up to the National Gun Buyback Scheme. So far, only New South Wales and the ACT have agreed. Also, controls on AI are expected to be high on the agenda at Wednesday's National Cabinet. A report from the Institute of Health and Welfare shows non-melanoma skin cancer is up to 3 times more common than all other cancers combined. Nearly 500,000 Australians require surgical removal for the condition each year, costing the health system around $2 billion. The Cancer Council's chief executive, Jacinta Reddin, says it's no surprise given Australia has the highest rate of skin cancer in the world.
3: And most skin cancers are almost entirely preventable. More than 2,000 people die from skin cancer each year. So what it tells us is that we Australians can never rest in terms of being vigilant about protecting ourselves.
1: Overseas now, and Canadian Prime Minister Mark Carney says his government will match US tariffs dollar for dollar after a breakdown in trade talks. The Prime Minister says Canada's reciprocal tariffs would target steel, dairy, appliances and agricultural sectors from the second week of September.
4: Canada will match Washington's new tariffs dollar for dollar in order to protect Canadian workers, farmers, families and businesses. This is a focused response to protect and defend our industries and allow them to compete with US products in the Canadian market.
1: Back home, and giant cruise ships could serve as floating hotels during the Brisbane 2032 Olympics. Sarah Warmby reports.
5: Tourism leaders are pushing for the idea in a bid to address the state's accommodation shortfall. The Property Council of Australia estimates Queensland faces a shortage of more than 10,000 rooms, with current pipeline projects expected to cover less than a quarter of the shortage. The Australian Cruise Association and Port of Brisbane support the cruise proposal and have held initial talks to explore the idea. Sarah Wombe, Air News.
1: And China's humanoid robotic games have started with a new record. A robot named Lightning ran 100 metres in 9.39 seconds, 0.19 seconds faster than Usain Bolt's time. The event also includes races such as robotic laundry folding. This is Air National News. Australia put its defeat against Bangladesh in Darwin behind it by winning the second and final test inside 2 days, as Air Sport's Graham Davis reports.
6: Australia wrapped up a win by an innings and 51 runs as Lyon took the last 2 wickets in the first over after tea. Bangladesh was bowled out for 95, having only made 64 in its first innings, a big come down after its win in Darwin. Australia will still have questions to answer as it had been bowled out for 210. Green top score with 67, dismissed by Shorifal Islam, who finished with 7 for 48. Stark then took 2 wickets in his second over and went on to finish with 10 for 51 for the match as he took 2 further wickets. Cummins finished with 3 for 10 from 10 overs and would be pleased to see his side bounce back after defeat in the first test. Graham Davis in Mackay for Air Sport.
1: AFL and Port Adelaide has downed Essendon 105-95 at Docklands. Meantime, in AFLW, the Swans beat Essendon 66-42, Fremantle down Collingwood 50-30, Melbourne beat the Giants 60-12, and Carlton down the Crows 50-23. Turning to NRL, and the Sharks have downed the Titans 30-22 on the Gold Coast. In NRLW, the Titans women beat the Broncos 28-20, and the Roosters women crushed the Warriors 66-8. And Australia's Oscar Piastri has qualified fourth for the Dutch Formula One Grand Prix, McLaren teammate Lando Norris taking pole. Australian Independent Radio News.
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1: I'm Mark Dransfield. Australia's bird flu crisis has worsened with confirmation the H5 strain has been detected in a mammal. The long-nosed fur seal was found dead with no signs of injury in South Australia. The state's chief veterinary officer, Dr. Skye Frewen, says pet owners need to take extra precautions.
2: What we've been saying from the start is for pet owners to be responsible pet owners and keep their dogs on leads when they're out in wildlife environments on the beach, and likewise for cats, keeping your cats indoors or in enclosed outdoor environments.
1: Australia's fuel supplies remain steady despite a slight drop in stocks compared to last week. The nation now has one day less of diesel and jet fuel compared to 7 days ago, but there are still 44 days left of petrol, 36 of diesel and 34 of aviation fuel, and 51 ships are en route to the country. State and territory leaders will meet with the federal government this week as part of a campaign to convince more jurisdictions to sign up to the National Gun Buyback Scheme. So far, only New South Wales and the ACT have agreed. Also, controls on AI are expected to be high on the agenda at Wednesday's National Cabinet. A report from the Institute of Health and Welfare shows non-melanoma skin cancer is up to 3 times more common than all other cancers combined. Nearly 500,000 Australians require surgical removal for the condition each year, costing the health system around $2 billion. The Cancer Council's chief executive, Jacinta Reddin, says it's no surprise given Australia has the highest rate of skin cancer in the world.
3: And most skin cancers are almost entirely preventable. More than 2,000 people die from skin cancer each year. So what it tells us is that we Australians can never rest in terms of being vigilant about protecting ourselves.
1: Overseas now, and Canadian Prime Minister Mark Carney says his government will match US tariffs dollar for dollar after a breakdown in trade talks. The Prime Minister says Canada's reciprocal tariffs would target steel, dairy, appliances and agricultural sectors from the second week of September.
4: Canada will match Washington's new tariffs dollar for dollar in order to protect Canadian workers, farmers, families and businesses. This is a focused response to protect and defend our industries and allow them to compete with US products in the Canadian market.
1: Back home, and giant cruise ships could serve as floating hotels during the Brisbane 2032 Olympics. Sarah Warmby reports.
5: Tourism leaders are pushing for the idea in a bid to address the state's accommodation shortfall. The Property Council of Australia estimates Queensland faces a shortage of more than 10,000 rooms, with current pipeline projects expected to cover less than a quarter of the shortage. The Australian Cruise Association and Port of Brisbane support the cruise proposal and have held initial talks to explore the idea. Sarah Wombe, Air News.
1: And China's humanoid robotic games have started with a new record. A robot named Lightning ran 100 metres in 9.39 seconds, 0.19 seconds faster than Usain Bolt's time. The event also includes races such as robotic laundry folding. This is Air National News. Australia put its defeat against Bangladesh in Darwin behind it by winning the second and final test inside 2 days, as Air Sport's Graham Davis reports.
6: Australia wrapped up a win by an innings and 51 runs as Lyon took the last 2 wickets in the first over after tea. Bangladesh was bowled out for 95, having only made 64 in its first innings, a big come down after its win in Darwin. Australia will still have questions to answer as it had been bowled out for 210. Green top score with 67, dismissed by Shorifal Islam, who finished with 7 for 48. Stark then took 2 wickets in his second over and went on to finish with 10 for 51 for the match as he took 2 further wickets. Cummins finished with 3 for 10 from 10 overs and would be pleased to see his side bounce back after defeat in the first test. Graham Davis in Mackay for Air Sport.
1: AFL and Port Adelaide has downed Essendon 105-95 at Docklands. Meantime, in AFLW, the Swans beat Essendon 66-42, Fremantle down Collingwood 50-30, Melbourne beat the Giants 60-12, and Carlton down the Crows 50-23. Turning to NRL, and the Sharks have downed the Titans 30-22 on the Gold Coast. In NRLW, the Titans women beat the Broncos 28-20, and the Roosters women crushed the Warriors 66-8. And Australia's Oscar Piastri has qualified fourth for the Dutch Formula One Grand Prix, McLaren teammate Lando Norris taking pole. Australian Independent Radio News.
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1: I'm Mark Dransfield. Australia's bird flu crisis has worsened with confirmation the H5 strain has been detected in a mammal. The long-nosed fur seal was found dead with no signs of injury in South Australia. The state's chief veterinary officer, Dr. Sky Fruin, says pet owners need to take extra precautions.
2: What we've been saying from the start is for pet owners to be responsible pet owners and keep their dogs on leads when they're out in wildlife environments on the beach, and likewise for cats, keeping your cats indoors or in enclosed outdoor environments.
1: Australia's fuel supplies remain steady despite a slight drop in stocks compared to last week. The nation now has one day less of diesel and jet fuel compared to 7 days ago, but there are still 44 days left of petrol, 36 of diesel and 34 of aviation fuel, and 51 ships are en route to the country. State and territory leaders will meet with the federal government this week as part of a campaign to convince more jurisdictions to sign up to the National Gun Buyback Scheme. So far, only New South Wales and the ACT have agreed. Also, controls on AI are expected to be high on the agenda at Wednesday's National Cabinet. A report from the Institute of Health and Welfare shows non-melanoma skin cancer is up to three times more common than all other cancers combined. Nearly 500,000 Australians require surgical removal for the condition each year, costing the health system around $2 billion. The Cancer Council's chief executive, Jacinta Reddin, says it's no surprise given Australia has the highest rate of skin cancer in the world.
3: And most skin cancers are almost entirely preventable. More than 2,000 people die from skin cancer each year. So what it tells us is that we Australians can never rest in terms of being vigilant about protecting ourselves.
1: Overseas now, and Canadian Prime Minister Mark Carney says his government will match US tariffs dollar for dollar after a breakdown in trade talks. The Prime Minister says Canada's reciprocal tariffs would target steel, dairy, appliances and agricultural sectors from the second week of September.
4: Canada will match Washington's new tariffs dollar for dollar in order to protect Canadian workers, farmers, families and businesses. This is a focused response to protect and defend our industries and allow them to compete with US products in the Canadian market.
1: Back home, and giant cruise ships could serve as floating hotels during the Brisbane 2032 Olympics. Sarah Warmby reports.
5: Tourism leaders are pushing for the idea in a bid to address the state's accommodation shortfall. The Property Council of Australia estimates Queensland faces a shortage of more than 10,000 rooms, with current pipeline projects expected to cover less than a quarter of the shortage. The Australian Cruise Association and Port of Brisbane support the cruise proposal and have held initial talks to explore the idea. Sarah Wombe, Air News.
1: And China's humanoid robotic games have started with a new record. A robot named Lightning ran 100 metres in 9.39 seconds, 0.19 seconds faster than Usain Bolt's time. The event also includes races such as robotic laundry folding. This is Air National News. Australia put its defeat against Bangladesh in Darwin behind it by winning the second and final test inside 2 days, as Air Sport's Graham Davis reports.
6: Australia wrapped up a win by an innings and 51 runs as Lyon took the last two wickets in the first over after tea. Bangladesh was bowled out for 95, having only made 64 in its first innings, a big come down after its win in Darwin. Australia will still have questions to answer as it had been bowled out for 210. Green top score with 67, dismissed by Shoriful Islam, who finished with 7 for 48. Stark then took 2 wickets in his second over and went on to finish with 10 for 51 for the match as he took 2 further wickets. Cummins finished with 3 for 10 from 10 overs and would be pleased to see his side bounce back after defeat in the first test. Graham Davis in Mackay for Air Sport.
1: AFL and Port Adelaide has downed Essendon 105-95 at Docklands. Meantime, in AFLW, the Swans beat Essendon 66-42, Fremantle down Collingwood 50-30, Melbourne beat the Giants 60-12, and Carlton down the Crows 50-23. Turning to NRL, and the Sharks have downed the Titans 30-22 on the Gold Coast. In NRLW, the Titans women beat the Broncos 28-20, and the Roosters women crushed the Warriors 66-8. And Australia's Oscar Piastri has qualified fourth for the Dutch Formula One Grand Prix, McLaren teammate Lando Norris taking pole. Australian Independent Radio News.
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1: Lunchtime seniors meals from 10:30 a.m. Homemade soup of the day with crispy garlic bread, just $12.90. 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
1: I'm Mark Dransfield. Australia's bird flu crisis has worsened with confirmation the H5 strain has been detected in a mammal. The long-nosed fur seal was found dead with no signs of injury in South Australia. The state's chief veterinary officer, Dr. Skye Frewen, says pet owners need to take extra precautions.
2: What we've been saying from the start is for pet owners to be responsible pet owners and keep their dogs on leads when they're out in wildlife environments on the beach, and likewise for cats, keeping your cats indoors or in enclosed outdoor environments.
1: Australia's fuel supplies remain steady despite a slight drop in stocks compared to last week. The nation now has one day less of diesel and jet fuel compared to 7 days ago, but there are still 44 days left of petrol, 36 of diesel and 34 of aviation fuel, and 51 ships are en route to the country. State and territory leaders will meet with the federal government this week as part of a campaign to convince more jurisdictions to sign up to the National Gun Buyback Scheme. So far, only New South Wales and the ACT have agreed. Also, controls on AI are expected to be high on the agenda at Wednesday's National Cabinet. A report from the Institute of Health and Welfare shows non-melanoma skin cancer is up to 3 times more common than all other cancers combined. Nearly 500,000 Australians require surgical removal for the condition each year, costing the health system around $2 billion. The Cancer Council's chief executive, Jacinta Reddin, says it's no surprise given Australia has the highest rate of skin cancer in the world.
3: And most skin cancers are almost entirely preventable. More than 2,000 people die from skin cancer each year. So what it tells us is that we Australians can never rest in terms of being vigilant about protecting ourselves.
1: Overseas now, and Canadian Prime Minister Mark Carney says his government will match US tariffs dollar for dollar after a breakdown in trade talks. The Prime Minister says Canada's reciprocal tariffs would target steel, dairy, appliances and agricultural sectors from the second week of September.
4: Canada will match Washington's new tariffs dollar for dollar in order to protect Canadian workers, farmers, families and businesses. This is a focused response to protect and defend our industries and allow them to compete with US products in the Canadian market.
1: Back home, and giant cruise ships could serve as floating hotels during the Brisbane 2032 Olympics. Sarah Warmby reports.
5: Tourism leaders are pushing for the idea in a bid to address the state's accommodation shortfall. The Property Council of Australia estimates Queensland faces a shortage of more than 10,000 rooms, with current pipeline projects expected to cover less than a quarter of the shortage. The Australian Cruise Association and Port of Brisbane support the cruise proposal and have held initial talks to explore the idea. Sarah Wombe, Air News.
1: And China's humanoid robotic games have started with a new record. A robot named Lightning ran 100 metres in 9.39 seconds, 0.19 seconds faster than Usain Bolt's time. The event also includes races such as robotic laundry folding. This is Air National News. Australia put its defeat against Bangladesh in Darwin behind it by winning the second and final test inside 2 days, as Air Sport's Graham Davis reports.
6: Australia wrapped up a win by an innings and 51 runs as Lyon took the last 2 wickets in the first over after tea. Bangladesh was bowled out for 95, having only made 64 in its first innings, a big come down after its win in Darwin. Australia will still have questions to answer as it had been bowled out for 210. Green top score with 67, dismissed by Shorif Al-Islam, who finished with 7 for 48. Stark then took 2 wickets in his second over and went on to finish with 10 for 51 for the match as he took 2 further wickets. Cummins finished with 3 for 10 from 10 overs and would be pleased to see his side bounce back after defeat in the first test. Graham Davis in Mackay for Air Sport.
1: AFL, and Port Adelaide has downed Essendon 105-95 at Docklands. Meantime, in AFLW, the Swans beat Essendon 66-42. Fremantle down Collingwood 50-30. Melbourne beat the Giants 60-12, and Carlton down the Crows 50-23. Turning to NRL, and the Sharks have downed the Titans 30-22 on the Gold Coast. In NRLW, the Titans women beat the Broncos 28-20, and the Roosters women crushed the Warriors 66-8. And Australia's Oscar Piastri has qualified fourth for the Dutch Formula One Grand Prix, McLaren teammate Lando Norris taking pole. Australian Independent Radio News.
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1: I'm Mark Dransfield. Australia's bird flu crisis has worsened with confirmation the H5 strain has been detected in a mammal. The long-nosed fur seal was found dead with no signs of injury in South Australia. The state's chief veterinary officer, Dr. Sky Fruin, says pet owners need to take extra precautions.
2: What we've been saying from the start is for pet owners to be responsible pet owners and keep their dogs on leads when they're out in wildlife environments on the beach. And likewise for cats, keeping your cats indoors or in enclosed outdoor environments.
1: Australia's fuel supplies remain steady despite a slight drop in stocks compared to last week. The nation now has one day less of diesel and jet fuel compared to 7 days ago, but there are still 44 days left of petrol, 36 of diesel and 34 of aviation fuel, and 51 ships are en route to the country. State and territory leaders will meet with the federal government this week as part of a campaign to convince more jurisdictions to sign up to the National Gun Buyback Scheme. So far, only New South Wales and the ACT have agreed. Also, controls on AI are expected to be high on the agenda at Wednesday's National Cabinet. A report from the Institute of Health and Welfare shows non-melanoma skin cancer is up to three times more common than all other cancers combined. Nearly 500,000 Australians require surgical removal for the condition each year, costing the health system around $2 billion. The Cancer Council's chief executive, Jacinta Reddin, says it's no surprise given Australia has the highest rate of skin cancer in the world.
3: And most skin cancers are almost entirely preventable. More than 2,000 people die from skin cancer each year. So what it tells us is that we Australians can never rest in terms of being vigilant about protecting ourselves.
1: Overseas now, and Canadian Prime Minister Mark Carney says his government will match US tariffs dollar for dollar after a breakdown in trade talks. The Prime Minister says Canada's reciprocal tariffs would target steel, dairy, appliances and agricultural sectors from the second week of September.
4: Canada will match Washington's new tariffs dollar for dollar in order to protect Canadian workers, farmers, families and businesses. This is a focused response to protect and defend our industries and allow them to compete with US products in the Canadian market.
1: Back home, and giant cruise ships could serve as floating hotels during the Brisbane 2032 Olympics. Sarah Warmby reports.
5: Tourism leaders are pushing for the idea in a bid to address the state's accommodation shortfall. The Property Council of Australia estimates Queensland faces a shortage of more than 10,000 rooms, with current pipeline projects expected to cover less than a quarter of the shortage. The Australian Cruise Association and Port of Brisbane support the cruise proposal and have held initial talks to explore the idea. Sarah Warmby, Air News.
1: And China's humanoid robotic games have started with a new record. A robot named Lightning ran 100 metres in 9.39 seconds, 0.19 seconds faster than Usain Bolt's time. The event also includes races such as robotic laundry folding. This is Air National News. Australia put its defeat against Bangladesh in Darwin behind it by winning the second and final test inside 2 days, as Air Sport's Graham Davis reports.
6: Australia wrapped up a win by an innings and 51 runs as Lyon took the last two wickets in the first over after tea. Bangladesh was bowled out for 95, having only made 64 in its first innings, a big come down after its win in Darwin. Australia will still have questions to answer as it had been bowled out for 210. Green top score with 67, dismissed by Shariful Islam, who finished with 7 for 48. Stark then took two wickets in his second over and went on to finish with 10 for 51 for the match as he took two further wickets. Cummins finished with 3 for 10 from 10 overs and would be pleased to see his side bounce back after defeat in the first test. Graham Davis in Mackay for Air Sport.
1: AFL and Port Adelaide has downed Essendon 105-95 at Docklands. Meantime, in AFLW, the Swans beat Essendon 66-42. Fremantle down Collingwood 50-30. Melbourne beat the Giants 60-12, and Carlton down the Crows 50-23. Turning to NRL, and the Sharks have downed the Titans 30-22 on the Gold Coast. In NRLW, the Titans women beat the Broncos 28-20, and the Roosters women crushed the Warriors 66-8. And Australia's Oscar Piastri has qualified fourth for the Dutch Formula One Grand Prix, McLaren teammate Lando Norris taking pole. Australian Independent Radio News.

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2: I'm Mark Dransfield. Australia's bird flu crisis has worsened with confirmation the H5 strain has been detected in a mammal. The long-nosed fur seal was found dead with no signs of injury in South Australia. The state's chief veterinary officer, Dr. Skye Fruin, says pet owners need to take extra precautions.
3: What we've been saying from the start is for pet owners to be responsible pet owners and keep their dogs on leads when they're out in wildlife environments on the beach, and likewise for cats, keeping your cats indoors or in enclosed outdoor environments.
2: Australia's fuel supplies remain steady despite a slight drop in stocks compared to last week. The nation now has one day less of diesel and jet fuel compared to 7 days ago, but there are still 44 days left of petrol, 36 of diesel and 34 of aviation fuel, and 51 ships are en route to the country. State and territory leaders will meet with the federal government this week as part of a campaign to convince more jurisdictions to sign up to the National Gun Buyback Scheme. So far, only New South Wales and the ACT have agreed. Also, controls on AI are expected to be high on the agenda at Wednesday's National Cabinet. A report from the Institute of Health and Welfare shows non-melanoma skin cancer is up to 3 times more common than all other cancers combined. Nearly 500,000 Australians require surgical removal for the condition each year, costing the health system around $2 billion. The Cancer Council's chief executive, Jacinta Reddin, says it's no surprise given Australia has the highest rate of skin cancer in the world.
4: And most skin cancers are almost entirely preventable. More than 2,000 people die from skin cancer each year. So what it tells us is that we Australians can never rest in terms of being vigilant about protecting ourselves.
2: Overseas now, and Canadian Prime Minister Mark Carney says his government will match US tariffs dollar for dollar after a breakdown in trade talks. The Prime Minister says Canada's reciprocal tariffs would target steel, dairy, appliances and agricultural sectors from the second week of September.
5: Canada will match Washington's new tariffs dollar for dollar in order to protect Canadian workers, farmers, families and businesses. This is a focused response to protect and defend our industries and allow them to compete with US products in the Canadian market.
2: Back home, and giant cruise ships could serve as floating hotels during the Brisbane 2032 Olympics. Sarah Warmby reports.
6: Tourism leaders are pushing for the idea in a bid to address the state's accommodation shortfall. The Property Council of Australia estimates Queensland faces a shortage of more than 10,000 rooms, with current pipeline projects expected to cover less than a quarter of the shortage. The Australian Cruise Association and Port of Brisbane support the cruise proposal and have held initial talks to explore the idea. Sarah Wombe, Air News.
2: And China's humanoid robotic games have started with a new record. A robot named Lightning ran 100 metres in 9.39 seconds, 0.19 seconds faster than Usain Bolt's time. The event also includes races such as robotic laundry folding. This is Air National News. Australia put its defeat against Bangladesh in Darwin behind it by winning the second and final test inside 2 days, as Air Sport's Graham Davis reports.
7: Australia wrapped up a win by an innings and 51 runs as Lyon took the last 2 wickets in the first over after tea. Bangladesh was bowled out for 95, having only made 64 in its first innings, a big come down after its win in Darwin. Australia will still have questions to answer as it had been bowled out for 210. Green top score with 67, dismissed by Shorifal Islam, who finished with 7 for 48. Stark then took 2 wickets in his second over and went on to finish with 10 for 51 for the match as he took 2 further wickets. Cummins finished with 3 for 10 from 10 overs and would be pleased to see his side bounce back after defeat in the first test. Graham Davis in Mackay for Air Sport.
2: AFL and Port Adelaide has downed Essendon 105-95 at Docklands. Meantime in AFLW, the Swans beat Essendon 66-42. Fremantle downed Collingwood 50-30. Melbourne beat the Giants 60-12 and Carlton downed the Crows 50-23. Turning to NRL, and the Sharks have downed the Titans 30-22 on the Gold Coast. In NRLW, the Titans women beat the Broncos 28-20 and the Roosters women crushed the Warriors 66-8. And Australia's Oscar Piastri has qualified fourth for the Dutch Formula One Grand Prix, McLaren teammate Lando Norris taking pole. Australian Independent Radio News. This is

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2: I'm Mark Dransfield. Australia's bird flu crisis has worsened with confirmation the H5 strain has been detected in a mammal. The long-nosed fur seal was found dead with no signs of injury in South Australia. The state's chief veterinary officer, Dr. Skye Fruin, says pet owners need to take extra precautions.
3: What we've been saying from the start is for pet owners to be responsible pet owners and keep their dogs on leads when they're out in wildlife environments on the beach, and likewise for cats, keeping your cats indoors or in enclosed outdoor environments.
2: Australia's fuel supplies remain steady despite a slight drop in stocks compared to last week. The nation now has one day less of diesel and jet fuel compared to 7 days ago, but there are still 44 days left of petrol, 36 of diesel and 34 of aviation fuel, and 51 ships are en route to the country. State and territory leaders will meet with the federal government this week as part of a campaign to convince more jurisdictions to sign up to the National Gun Buyback Scheme. So far, only New South Wales and the ACT have agreed. Also, controls on AI are expected to be high on the agenda at Wednesday's National Cabinet. A report from the Institute of Health and Welfare shows non-melanoma skin cancer is up to three times more common than all other cancers combined. Nearly 500,000 Australians require surgical removal for the condition each year, costing the health system around $2 billion. The Cancer Council's chief executive, Jacinta Reddin, says it's no surprise given Australia has the highest rate of skin cancer in the world.
4: And most skin cancers are almost entirely preventable. More than 2,000 people die from skin cancer each year. So what it tells us is that we Australians can never rest in terms of being vigilant about protecting ourselves.
2: Overseas now, and Canadian Prime Minister Mark Carney says his government will match US tariffs dollar for dollar after a breakdown in trade talks. The Prime Minister says Canada's reciprocal tariffs would target steel, dairy, appliances and agricultural sectors from the second week of September.
5: Canada will match Washington's new tariffs dollar for dollar in order to protect Canadian workers, farmers, families and businesses. This is a focused response to protect and defend our industries and allow them to compete with US products in the Canadian market.
2: Back home, and giant cruise ships could serve as floating hotels during the Brisbane 2032 Olympics. Sarah Warmby reports.
6: Tourism leaders are pushing for the idea in a bid to address the state's accommodation shortfall. The Property Council of Australia estimates Queensland faces a shortage of more than 10,000 rooms, with current pipeline projects expected to cover less than a quarter of the shortage. The Australian Cruise Association and Port of Brisbane support the cruise proposal and have held initial talks to explore the idea. Sarah Wombe, Air News.
2: And China's humanoid robotic games have started with a new record. A robot named Lightning ran 100 metres in 9.39 seconds, 0.19 seconds faster than Usain Bolt's time. The event also includes races such as robotic laundry folding. This is Air National News. Australia put its defeat against Bangladesh in Darwin behind it by winning the second and final test inside 2 days, as Air Sport's Graham Davis reports.
7: Australia wrapped up a win by an innings and 51 runs as Lyon took the last two wickets in the first over after tea. Bangladesh was bowled out for 95, having only made 64 in its first innings, a big come down after its win in Darwin. Australia will still have questions to answer as it had been bowled out for 210. Green top score with 67, dismissed by Shorifal Islam, who finished with 7 for 48. Stark then took two wickets in his second over and went on to finish with 10 for 51 for the match as he took two further wickets. Cummins finished with 3 for 10 from 10 overs and would be pleased to see his side bounce back after defeat in the first test. Graham Davis in Mackay for Air Sport.
2: AFL and Port Adelaide has downed Essendon 105-95 at Docklands. Meantime in AFLW, the Swans beat Essendon 66-42, Fremantle down Collingwood 50-30, Melbourne beat the Giants 60-12 and Carlton down the Crows 50-23. Turning to NRL, and the Sharks have downed the Titans 30-22 on the Gold Coast. In NRLW, the Titans women beat the Broncos 28-20 and the Roosters women crushed the Warriors 66-8. And Australia's Oscar Piastri has qualified fourth for the Dutch Formula One Grand Prix, McLaren teammate Lando Norris taking pole. Australian Independent Radio News.

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1: I'm Mark Dransfield. Australia's bird flu crisis has worsened with confirmation the H5 strain has been detected in a mammal. The long-nosed fur seal was found dead with no signs of injury in South Australia. The state's chief veterinary officer, Dr. Sky Fruin, says pet owners need to take extra precautions.
2: What we've been saying from the start is for pet owners to be responsible pet owners and keep their dogs on leads when they're out in wildlife environments on the beach, and likewise for cats, keeping your cats indoors or in enclosed outdoor environments.
1: Australia's fuel supplies remain steady despite a slight drop in stocks compared to last week. The nation now has one day less of diesel and jet fuel compared to 7 days ago, but there are still 44 days left of petrol, 36 of diesel and 34 of aviation fuel, and 51 ships are en route to the country. State and territory leaders will meet with the federal government this week as part of a campaign to convince more jurisdictions to sign up to the National Gun Buyback Scheme. So far, only New South Wales and the ACT have agreed. Also, controls on AI are expected to be high on the agenda at Wednesday's National Cabinet. A report from the Institute of Health and Welfare shows non-melanoma skin cancer is up to 3 times more common than all other cancers combined. Nearly 500,000 Australians require surgical removal for the condition each year, costing the health system around $2 billion. The Cancer Council's chief executive, Jacinta Reddin, says it's no surprise given Australia has the highest rate of skin cancer in the world.
3: And most skin cancers are almost entirely preventable. More than 2,000 people die from skin cancer each year. So what it tells us is that we Australians can never rest in terms of being vigilant about protecting ourselves.
1: Overseas now, and Canadian Prime Minister Mark Carney says his government will match US tariffs dollar for dollar after a breakdown in trade talks. The Prime Minister says Canada's reciprocal tariffs would target steel, dairy, appliances and agricultural sectors from the second week of September.
4: Canada will match Washington's new tariffs dollar for dollar in order to protect Canadian workers, farmers, families and businesses. This is a focused response to protect and defend our industries and allow them to compete with US products in the Canadian market.
1: Back home, and giant cruise ships could serve as floating hotels during the Brisbane 2032 Olympics. Sarah Warmby reports.
5: Tourism leaders are pushing for the idea in a bid to address the state's accommodation shortfall. The Property Council of Australia estimates Queensland faces a shortage of more than 10,000 rooms, with current pipeline projects expected to cover less than a quarter of the shortage. The Australian Cruise Association and Port of Brisbane support the cruise proposal and have held initial talks to explore the idea. Sarah Wombe, Air News.
1: And China's humanoid robotic games have started with a new record. A robot named Lightning ran 100 metres in 9.39 seconds, 0.19 seconds faster than Usain Bolt's time. The event also includes races such as robotic laundry folding. This is Air National News. Australia put its defeat against Bangladesh in Darwin behind it by winning the second and final test inside 2 days, as Air Sport's Graham Davis reports.
6: Australia wrapped up a win by an innings and 51 runs as Lyon took the last 2 wickets in the first over after tea. Bangladesh was bowled out for 95, having only made 64 in its first innings, a big come down after its win in Darwin. Australia will still have questions to answer as it had been bowled out for 210. Green top score with 67. Dismissed by Shoriful Islam, who finished with 7 for 48. Stark then took 2 wickets in his second over and went on to finish with 10 for 51 for the match as he took 2 further wickets. Cummins finished with 3 for 10 from 10 overs and would be pleased to see his side bounce back after defeat in the first test. Graham Davis in Mackay for Air Sport.
1: AFL and Port Adelaide has downed Essendon 105-95 at Docklands. Meantime, in AFLW, the Swans beat Essendon 66-42. Fremantle down Collingwood 50-30. Melbourne beat the Giants 60-12, and Carlton down the Crows 50-23. Turning to NRL, and the Sharks have downed the Titans 30-22 on the Gold Coast. In NRLW, the Titans women beat the Broncos 28-20, and the Roosters women crushed the Warriors 66-8. And Australia's Oscar Piastri has qualified fourth for the Dutch Formula One Grand Prix, McLaren teammate Lando Norris taking pole. Australian Independent Radio News. You're

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1: I'm Mark Dransfield. Australia's bird flu crisis has worsened with confirmation the H5 strain has been detected in a mammal. The long-nosed fur seal was found dead with no signs of injury in South Australia. The state's chief veterinary officer, Dr. Sky Fruin, says pet owners need to take extra precautions.
2: What we've been saying from the start is for pet owners to be responsible pet owners and keep their dogs on leads when they're out in wildlife environments on the beach, and likewise for cats, keeping your cats indoors or in enclosed outdoor environments.
1: Australia's fuel supplies remain steady despite a slight drop in stocks compared to last week. The nation now has one day less of diesel and jet fuel compared to 7 days ago, but there are still 44 days left of petrol, 36 of diesel and 34 of aviation fuel, and 51 ships are en route to the country. State and territory leaders will meet with the federal government this week as part of a campaign to convince more jurisdictions to sign up to the National Gun Buyback Scheme. So far, only New South Wales and the ACT have agreed. Also, controls on AI are expected to be high on the agenda at Wednesday's National Cabinet. A report from the Institute of Health and Welfare shows non-melanoma skin cancer is up to three times more common than all other cancers combined. Nearly 500,000 Australians require surgical removal for the condition each year, costing the health system around $2 billion. The Cancer Council's chief executive, Jacinta Reddin, says it's no surprise given Australia has the highest rate of skin cancer in the world.
3: And most skin cancers are almost entirely preventable. More than 2,000 people die from skin cancer each year. So what it tells us is that we Australians can never rest in terms of being vigilant about protecting ourselves.
1: Overseas now, and Canadian Prime Minister Mark Carney says his government will match US tariffs dollar for dollar after a breakdown in trade talks. The Prime Minister says Canada's reciprocal tariffs would target steel, dairy, appliances and agricultural sectors from the second week of September.
4: Canada will match Washington's new tariffs dollar for dollar in order to protect Canadian workers, farmers, families and businesses. This is a focused response to protect and defend our industries and allow them to compete with US products in the Canadian market.
1: Back home, and giant cruise ships could serve as floating hotels during the Brisbane 2032 Olympics. Sarah Warmby reports.
5: Tourism leaders are pushing for the idea in a bid to address the state's accommodation shortfall. The Property Council of Australia estimates Queensland faces a shortage of more than 10,000 rooms, with current pipeline projects expected to cover less than a quarter of the shortage. The Australian Cruise Association and Port of Brisbane support the cruise proposal and have held initial talks to explore the idea. Sarah Warmby, Air News.
1: And China's humanoid robotic games have started with a new record. A robot named Lightning ran 100 metres in 9.39 seconds, 0.19 seconds faster than Usain Bolt's time. The event also includes races such as robotic laundry folding. This is Air National News. Australia put its defeat against Bangladesh in Darwin behind it by winning the second and final test inside 2 days, as Air Sport's Graham Davis reports.
6: Australia wrapped up a win by an innings and 51 runs as Lyon took the last two wickets in the first over after tea. Bangladesh was bowled out for 95, having only made 64 in his first innings, a big come down after its win in Darwin. Australia will still have questions to answer as it had been bowled out for 210. Green top score with 67, dismissed by Shariful Islam, who finished with 7 for 48. Stark then took two wickets in his second over and went on to finish with 10 for 51 for the match as he took two further wickets. Cummins finished with 3 for 10 from 10 overs and would be pleased to see his side bounce back after defeat in the first test. Graham Davis in Mackay for Air Sport.
1: AFL and Port Adelaide has downed Essendon 105-95 at Docklands. Meantime, in AFLW, the Swans beat Essendon 66-42, Fremantle down Collingwood 50-30, Melbourne beat the Giants 60-12, and Carlton down the Crows 50-23. Turning to NRL, and the Sharks have downed the Titans 30-22 on the Gold Coast. In NRLW, the Titans women beat the Broncos 28-20, and the Roosters women crushed the Warriors 66-8. And And Australia's Oscar Piastri has qualified fourth for the Dutch Formula One Grand Prix, McLaren teammate Lando Norris taking pole. Australian Independent Radio News.

0: great song can last a lifetime. But so can the fallout from one dumb decision on the road. Hey there, it's Leo Sayer here for RAD. If someone causes a crash due to drink driving or being high or being distracted, it'll follow them and everyone they hurt for the rest of their lives. So if your good friend's no good to drive, don't just hope for the best. Take their keys, call a rideshare, because real friends don't let their friends do dumb stuff on our roads.
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If you've got the drive to give back to the community, volunteering with Meals on Wheels Queensland could be right up your street. 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
1: I'm Mark Dransfield. Australia's bird flu crisis has worsened with confirmation the H5 strain has been detected in a mammal. The long-nosed fur seal was found dead with no signs of injury in South Australia. The state's chief veterinary officer, Dr. Skye Frewen, says pet owners need to take extra precautions.
2: What we've been saying from the start is for pet owners to be responsible pet owners and keep their dogs on leads when they're out in wildlife environments on the beach, and likewise for cats, keeping your cats indoors or in enclosed outdoor environments.
1: Australia's fuel supplies remain steady despite a slight drop in stocks compared to last week. The nation now has one day less of diesel and jet fuel compared to 7 days ago, but there are still 44 days left of petrol, 36 of diesel and 34 of aviation fuel, and 51 ships are en route to the country. State and territory leaders will meet with the federal government this week as part of a campaign to convince more jurisdictions to sign up to the National Gun Buyback Scheme. So far, only New South Wales and the ACT have agreed. Also, controls on AI are expected to be high on the agenda at Wednesday's National Cabinet. A report from the Institute of Health and Welfare shows non-melanoma skin cancer is up to 3 times more common than all other cancers combined. Nearly 500,000 Australians require surgical removal for the condition each year, costing the health system around $2 billion. The Cancer Council's chief executive, Jacinta Reddin, says it's no surprise given Australia has the highest rate of skin cancer in the world.
3: And most skin cancers are almost entirely preventable. More than 2,000 people die from skin cancer each year. So what it tells us is that we Australians can never rest in terms of being vigilant about protecting ourselves.
1: Overseas now, and Canadian Prime Minister Mark Carney says his government will match US tariffs dollar for dollar after a breakdown in trade talks. The Prime Minister says Canada's reciprocal tariffs would target steel, dairy, appliances and agricultural sectors from the second week of September.
4: Canada will match Washington's new tariffs dollar for dollar in order to protect Canadian workers, farmers, families and businesses. This is a focused response to protect and defend our industries and allow them to compete with US products in the Canadian market.
1: Back home, and giant cruise ships could serve as floating hotels during the Brisbane 2032 Olympics. Sarah Warmby reports.
5: Tourism leaders are pushing for the idea in a bid to address the state's accommodation shortfall. The Property Council of Australia estimates Queensland faces a shortage of more than 10,000 rooms, with current pipeline projects expected to cover less than a quarter of the shortage. The Australian Cruise Association and Port of Brisbane support the cruise proposal and have held initial talks to explore the idea. Sarah Wombe, Air News.
1: And China's humanoid robotic games have started with a new record. A robot named Lightning ran 100 metres in 9.39 seconds, 0.19 seconds faster than Usain Bolt's time. The event also includes races such as robotic laundry folding. This is Air National News. Australia put its defeat against Bangladesh in Darwin behind it by winning the second and final test inside 2 days, as Air Sport's Graham Davis reports.
6: Australia wrapped up a win by an innings and 51 runs as Lyon took the last 2 wickets in the first over after tea. Bangladesh was bowled out for 95, having only made 64 in its first innings, a big come down after its win in Darwin. Australia will still have questions to answer as it had been bowled out for 210. Green top score with 67, dismissed by Shariful Islam, who finished with 7 for 48. Stark then took 2 wickets in his second over and went on to finish with 10 for 51 for the match as he took 2 further wickets. Cummins finished with 3 for 10 from 10 overs and would be pleased to see his side bounce back after defeat in the first test. Graham Davis in Mackay for Air Sport.
1: AFL and Port Adelaide has downed Essendon 105-95 at Docklands. Meantime, in AFLW, the Swans beat Essendon 66-42. Fremantle down Collingwood 50-30. Melbourne beat the Giants 60-12, and Carlton down the Crows 50-23. Turning to NRL, and the Sharks have downed the Titans 30-22 on the Gold Coast. In NRLW, the Titans women beat the Broncos 28-20, and the Roosters women crushed the Warriors 66-8. And Australia's Oscar Piastri has qualified fourth for the Dutch Formula One Grand Prix, McLaren teammate Lando Norris taking pole. Australian Independent Radio News. This is

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0: 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Enjoy a delicious morning tea and catch the first release movie, And Sons, starring Bill Nye. 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
4: I'm Mark Dransfield. Australia's bird flu crisis has worsened with confirmation the H5 strain has been detected in a mammal. The long-nosed fur seal was found dead with no signs of injury in South Australia. The state's chief veterinary officer, Dr. Skye Fruin, says pet owners need to take extra precautions.
5: What we've been saying from the start is for pet owners to be responsible pet owners and keep their dogs on leads when they're out in wildlife environments on the beach. And likewise for cats, keeping your cats indoors or in enclosed outdoor environments.
4: Australia's fuel supplies remain steady despite a slight drop in stocks compared to last week. The nation now has one day less of diesel and jet fuel compared to 7 days ago, but there are still 44 days left of petrol, 36 of diesel and 34 of aviation fuel, and 51 ships are en route to the country. State and territory leaders will meet with the federal government this week as part of a campaign to convince more jurisdictions to sign up to the National Gun Buyback Scheme. So far, only New South Wales and the ACT have agreed. Also, controls on AI are expected to be high on the agenda at Wednesday's National Cabinet. A report from the Institute of Health and Welfare shows non-melanoma skin cancer is up to 3 times more common than all other cancers combined. Nearly 500,000 Australians require surgical removal for the condition each year, costing the health system around $2 billion. The Cancer Council's chief executive, Jacinta Redden, says it's no surprise given Australia has the highest rate of skin cancer in the world.
6: And most skin cancers are almost entirely preventable. More than 2,000 people die from skin cancer each year. So what it tells us is that we Australians can never rest in terms of being vigilant about protecting ourselves.
4: Overseas now, and Canadian Prime Minister Mark Carney says his government will match US tariffs dollar for dollar after a breakdown in trade talks. The Prime Minister says Canada's reciprocal tariffs would target steel, dairy, appliances and agricultural sectors from the second week of September.
7: Canada will match Washington's new tariffs dollar for dollar in order to protect Canadian workers, farmers, families and businesses. This is a focused response to protect and defend our industries and allow them to compete with US products in the Canadian market.
4: Back home, and giant cruise ships could serve as floating hotels during the Brisbane 2032 Olympics. Sarah Warmby reports.
8: Tourism leaders are pushing for the idea in a bid to address the state's accommodation shortfall. The Property Council of Australia estimates Queensland faces a shortage of more than 10,000 rooms, with current pipeline projects expected to cover less than a quarter of the shortage. The Australian Cruise Association and Port of Brisbane support the cruise proposal and have held initial talks to explore the idea. Sarah Wombe, Air News.
4: And China's humanoid robotic games have started with a new record. A robot named Lightning ran 100 metres in 9.39 seconds, 0.19 seconds faster than Usain Bolt's time. The event also includes races such as robotic laundry folding. This is Air National News. Australia put its defeat against Bangladesh in Darwin behind it by winning the second and final test inside 2 days, as Air Sport's Graham Davis reports.
9: Australia wrapped up a win by an innings and 51 runs as Lyon took the last 2 wickets in the first over after tea. Bangladesh was bowled out for 95, having only made 64 in its first innings, a big come down after its win in Darwin. Australia will still have questions to answer as it had been bowled out for 210. Green top score with 67, dismissed by Shariful Islam, who finished with 7 for 48. Stark then took 2 wickets in his second over and went on to finish with 10 for 51 for the match as he took 2 further wickets. Cummins finished with 3 for 10 from 10 overs and will be pleased to see his side bounce back after defeat in the first test. Graham Davis in Mackay for Air Sport.
4: AFL and Port Adelaide has downed Essendon 105-95 at Docklands. Meantime in AFLW, the Swans beat Essendon 66-42. Fremantle downed Collingwood 50-30. Melbourne beat the Giants 60-12 and Carlton downed the Crows 50-23. Turning to NRL, and the Sharks have downed the Titans 30-22 on the Gold Coast. In NRLW, the Titans women beat the Broncos 28-20 and the Roosters women crushed the Warriors 66-8. And Australia's Oscar Piastri has qualified fourth for the Dutch Formula One Grand Prix, McLaren teammate Lando Norris taking pole. Australian Independent Radio News.

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2: I'm Mark Dransfield. Australia's bird flu crisis has worsened with confirmation the H5 strain has been detected in a mammal. The long-nosed fur seal was found dead with no signs of injury in South Australia. The state's chief veterinary officer, Dr. Sky Fruin, says pet owners need to take extra precautions.
3: What we've been saying from the start is for pet owners to be responsible pet owners and keep their dogs on leads when they're out in wildlife environments on the beach, and likewise for cats, keeping your cats indoors or in enclosed outdoor environments.
2: Australia's fuel supplies remain steady despite a slight drop in stocks compared to last week. The nation now has one day less of diesel and jet fuel compared to 7 days ago, but there are still 44 days left of petrol, 36 of diesel and 34 of aviation fuel, and 51 ships are en route to the country. State and territory leaders will meet with the federal government this week as part of a campaign to convince more jurisdictions to sign up to the National Gun Buyback Scheme. So far, only New South Wales and the ACT have agreed. Also, controls on AI are expected to be high on the agenda at Wednesday's National Cabinet. A report from the Institute of Health and Welfare shows non-melanoma skin cancer is up to three times more common than all other cancers combined. Nearly 500,000 Australians require surgical removal for the condition each year, costing the health system around $2 billion. The Cancer Council's chief executive, Jacinta Reddin, says it's no surprise given Australia has the highest rate of skin cancer in the world.
4: And most skin cancers are almost entirely preventable. More than 2,000 people die from skin cancer each year. So what it tells us is that we Australians can never rest in terms of being vigilant about protecting ourselves.
2: Overseas now, and Canadian Prime Minister Mark Carney says his government will match US tariffs dollar for dollar after a breakdown in trade talks. The Prime Minister says Canada's reciprocal tariffs would target steel, dairy, appliances and agricultural sectors from the second week of September.
5: Canada will match Washington's new tariffs dollar for dollar in order to protect Canadian workers, farmers, families, and businesses. This is a focused response to protect and defend our industries and allow them to compete with U.S. products in the Canadian market.
2: Back home, and giant cruise ships could serve as floating hotels during the Brisbane 2032 Olympics. Sarah Warmby reports.
6: Tourism leaders are pushing for the idea in a bid to address the state's accommodation shortfall. The Property Council of Australia estimates Queensland faces a shortage of more than 10,000 rooms, with current pipeline projects expected to cover less than a quarter of the shortage. The Australian Cruise Association and Port of Brisbane support the cruise proposal and have held initial talks to explore the idea. Sarah Warmby, Air News.
2: And China's humanoid robotic games have started with a new record. A robot named Lightning ran 100 metres in 9.39 seconds, 0.19 seconds faster than Usain Bolt's time. The event also includes races such as robotic laundry folding. This is Air National News. Australia put its defeat against Bangladesh in Darwin behind it by winning the second and final test inside 2 days, as Air Sport's Graham Davis reports.
7: Australia wrapped up a win by an innings and 51 runs as Lyon took the last two wickets in the first over after tea. Bangladesh was bowled out for 95, having only made 64 in its first innings, a big come down after its win in Darwin. Australia will still have questions to answer as it had been bowled out for 210. Green top score with 67. Dismissed by Shariful Islam, who finished with 7 for 48. Stark then took 2 wickets in his second over and went on to finish with 10 for 51 for the match as he took 2 further wickets. Cummins finished with 3 for 10 from 10 overs and would be pleased to see his side bounce back after defeat in the first test. Graham Davis in Mackay for Air Sport.
2: AFL and Port Adelaide has downed Essendon 105-95 at Docklands. Meantime in AFLW, the Swans beat Essendon 66-42. Fremantle down Collingwood 50-30. Melbourne beat the Giants 60-12 and Carlton down the Crows 50-23. Turning to NRL, and the Sharks have downed the Titans 30-22 on the Gold Coast. In NRLW, the Titans women beat the Broncos 28-20 and the Roosters women crushed the Warriors 66-8. And Australia's Oscar Piastri has qualified fourth for the Dutch Formula One Grand Prix, McLaren teammate Lando Norris taking pole. Australian Independent Radio News. You're

0: When it comes to kids' sport, parents have lots of questions. 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
2: Good morning, I'm Lee Harrison. One Nation leader Pauline Hanson has been forced to step in after her MP claimed their migration plan was similar to Labor's. Jack Hahn reports.
3: One Nation MP David Farley says the party's migration targets are not too different to Labor's, suggesting an annual intake of about 230,000. Labor and the Coalition, leaping upon those comments, arguing that One Nation is divided and lacking clarity on crucial policy. Pauline Hanson forced to step in, clearing up the comments made by her MP, the Senator clarifying that her policy is still to have half of Labor's target, only allowing 130,000 people in. The mixed messages leading the opposition leader Angus Taylor to describe One Nation as all over the shop. Jack Hahn reporting.
2: The Sydney Swans have received a standing ovation after an emotional win over the Kangaroos at the SCG, ending a week plagued by scandal for the AFL club. Five Swans players have been stood down as Victoria Police investigate allegations of sexual assault. A threat of a walkout before the men's match failed to eventuate in large numbers. A car thief has been killed after a rampage through Melbourne's inner east. Police say the 46-year-old was found dead after the car he was driving crashed head-on into two vehicles. Another motorist was taken to hospital with minor injuries. Conflict has ignited between the leaders of the US and Canada over a halt in trade negotiations. Reid Butler reports.
4: The Canadian Prime Minister, Mark Carney, has said today his country is at war with the United States over tariffs, claiming the United States has changed and the countries would not return to their old relationship. Things getting ugly after trade negotiations collapsed. New US tariffs of 50% on about $20 billion worth of Canadian goods now in effect, everything from dairy to clothing, alcohol and machinery. Canada now pledging to retaliate dollar for dollar. Trump has repeatedly said he wants Canada to be the 51st US state. That's angered Canadians. Tourism to the United States is down and public sentiment against the president in Canada is at an all-time low. Reid Butler, Los Angeles.
2: A SpaceX rocket has landed in Western Australian waters. The test vehicle splashed down near Christmas Island. Associate Professor of Uni Southern Queensland, Matt Richardson, says it's a successful trial of the new SpaceX Starship.
5: This is the first one they've successfully recovered. They do these sort of soft landings where they practice landing it on the water and then obviously it falls into the ocean. More often than not, it'll explode and turn into just bits of flotsam and debris. But this one has sort of landed intact, so I suspect they're going to have a really good look at it.
2: And real estate agents are bracing for the most disappointing spring selling season in years, with listings continuing to fall well below last year's levels and clearance rates also dropping. It comes as fears of further interest rate rises continue, and the big banks all forecasting a drop in the growth of the mortgage market. This is AIR National News. Australia has put its defeat to Bangladesh in Darwin behind it, winning the second and final test inside 2 days. Graham Davis reports.
6: Australia wrapped up a win by an innings and 51 runs as Lyon took the last 2 wickets in the first over after tea. Bangladesh was bowled out for 95, having only made 64 in its first innings, a big come down after its win in Darwin. Australia will still have questions to answer as it had been bowled out for 210. Green top score with 67, dismissed by Shariful Islam, who finished with 7 for 48. Stark then took 2 wickets in his second over and went on to finish with 10 for 51 for the match as he took 2 further wickets. Cummins finished with 3 for 10 from 10 overs and will be pleased to see his side bounce back after defeat in the first test. Graham Davis in Mackay for AIR Sport.
2: The West Tigers have pulled off one of the biggest upsets of the NRL season with a 25-24 win over the Sydney Roosters. Coach Benji Marshall says it's one of their best wins they've had all season.
7: The Roosters are such a good team, like all over the park. You've got to keep moving. They test your line organisation. They test you. If you stop moving, they'll find the space. And to our credit, we just kept moving.
2: And in the AFL, Hawthorn secured a top four finish after downing the West Coast Eagles by 62 points at Perth Stadium. Australian Independent Radio News.
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11: Very good morning. Welcome to Monday morning. It's going to be a partly cloudy day today. Chance of a little bit of fog out and about. And a medium chance of showers becoming less likely late this afternoon and into the evening. Light winds picking up to become 20 kilometre an hour easterlies in the early afternoon, but lightening up by the late afternoon. Today is Friday to moderate, and some protection kicks in between 10 past 9 and half past 2 this afternoon. It's 12.6 at the moment.
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12: Good morning, everybody. Monday, as we get into the new week, that flow of traffic at this stage looks good through Beenleigh. A little bit heavy if you're coming through to the roundabout. Just watch out on Milnes Street. That's a building already, Pacific Motorway bound. That flow of traffic, of course, from Slacks Creek back the Hyperdome, that northbound flow heavy. And the gateway building around Mount Gravatt, Palabar Road as well. Not too bad on the Logan Motorway, although the roadworks are going to have us a little bit slow if you're coming through Carroll Park to Ellen Grove and heading to the Ipswich Motorway. That looks a little heavier as well. The early morning congestion through Park Ridge, Regents Park, northbound through to Frederick Street as well. Worth keeping in mind. Rest of that movement of traffic for this time of the morning, looking as you'd expect this stage. Need a tyre or wheel upgrade for your vehicle? Only one place to go. Sponsor Keith Foyles, 11 Smallwood Street, Underwood. Phone 3841 6244. Keith Four Wheels, they'll keep you moving. It's Jay Moore, go traffic in 30 minutes.
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Good morning and welcome to the final week of winter here at Logan Cities 101. It's Monday the 24th of August. Coming up shortly, we'll let you know more about our Battle of the Stars for today as we continue as we race around the planet and see what great songs come up from different towns and cities and states and countries around the world. We'll have a look at the latest news headlines at 6:30, but right now, let's continue with more of the biggest hits and greatest memories.

0: Whether it's late in the evening or whether it's early in the morning, any time's a good time to join your friends here at Logan City's 101. Thanks for tuning in this morning. It's just turned a 6:15.
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0: We are going to continue our musical trip around the planet again this week. You're probably thinking, oh, come on, Pete, give it a break. I told you I found 950 of them, enough to keep us going for like 3 years. You think I'm joking? Anyway, we have a couple of different songs today. In fact, two very different artists. The only thing that these two artists have in common is, well, both of their songs actually start with the letter M. So first up this morning, back to the 60s.

Folks, drifting down the Mississippi this morning or making a trip to Mecca with Gene Pitney, simply let me know which of the two you would most like to hear. And in about an hour and a half, we'll play the song with the most love, with the Battle of the Stars on 101.

You're spending your Monday morning with Peter Carey here on Logan Cities 101, putting more music into your breakfast. We had Brian Adams, Mike and the Mechanics, Amy Grant, and Lee's got the news next.

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1: In news headlines, I'm Lee Harrison. Making news today, experts don't believe the first death of a mammal from H5 bird flu in Australia marks the start of widespread wildlife deaths. The strain was detected in a long-nosed fur seal found dead at Beachport in South Australia's southeast. There's been a raw display of emotions from some Swans players after their first game amid the controversy engulfing the AFL club. Five players have been stood down and police are investigating an allegation of sexual assault. Home Affairs is preparing to deploy a new fleet of drones to try to detect people smugglers off Australian shores. Amid concerns about availability of pilots and manned planes, the government's understood to be looking at alternatives to boosting existing systems. And the Iranian president has admitted the country's citizens are facing many problems as a result of economic sanctions amid the ongoing conflict with the US. In air sport, Hawthorn secured a top four finish after downing the West Coast Eagles by 62 points at Perth Stadium. The West Tigers have pulled off one of the biggest upsets of the NRL season with a 25-24 win over the Sydney Roosters. And Australia has won the second test against Bangladesh by an innings and 51 runs. These stories and more today. This is Air News.
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6: Roadworks on the Logan Motorway have a little bit slow if you're making your way across Carroll Park into Ellen Grove. Keep that in mind. That's the westbound direction through Parkinson and the Mount Lindsay Highway interchange, a little slower as well. Typical conditions as you run through northbound from Slacks Creek, you're back to the Hyperdome. And if I look further back, it's a lot of traffic coming through from the Goldie, but when isn't it now? Really all the way to Coomera River Bridge, Ormo, and that flow of traffic's always a bit slower. It's building around Mount Gravatt early as well through on the Pacific Motorway, and of course from the merged 8 Mile Plains to Mount Gravatt Capalaba Road in the northbound direction, a heavy run starting to develop as well. That inbound movement of traffic still going to take you about 28 minutes from Woodridge through towards the heart of Brisbane, so it's still not a bad run. We'll keep an eye on it. Need a tyre or wheel upgrade for your vehicle? Only one place to go. Sponsor Keith the Wheels, 11 Smallwood Street, Underwood. Phone 3841 6244. Keith the Wheels, they'll keep you moving. It's Jay. More go traffic in 30 minutes.
7: Mild start to the morning, 12.6, heading for a top today of 23 degrees. A partly cloudy day today. The odd scuddy shower passing through as well. High danger moderate, and again for tomorrow, a shower or two, 11 up to 25.

I could almost hear half of you singing that song from here. Leslie Gore with our 60s classic for the 6 to 7 hour. Speaking about 60s classics, if you've just woken up, you wouldn't have heard yet, but one of the songs coming up for our Battle of the Stars happens to be from the 60s, and that's coming up very shortly. In the meantime, here's BTO.

0: You ain't seen nothing yet, baby. There's the Backman Turner Overdrive. It's a Monday morning at Logan City's 101, and it's 6:45.
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And as we continue our Battle of the Stars heading around the world in song, we take a little trip with Gene Pitney this morning. This is one of those classic hits out of the 60s.

0: There we have the Eagles with The Best of My Love, and my apologies for the malfunction. Actually, I dropped my phone on the keyboard, and of course it just went berserk. Thank heaven, though, it wasn't a cup of coffee. Stay with us. Lee's got the news next.
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4: Good morning, I'm Lee Harrison. Home Affairs is preparing to deploy a new fleet of drones to try to detect people smugglers off Australian shores. Amid concerns about availability of pilots and manned planes, the government is understood to be looking at alternatives to boost existing systems. Experts don't believe the first death of a mammal from H5 bird flu in Australia marks the start of widespread wildlife deaths. The strain was detected in a long-nosed fur seal found dead at Beachport in South Australia's southeast. SA Environment Minister Emily Burke says the state will look at vaccinating its protected species.
5: We are working as closely as we can with the research that's happened around the world. I'll be working with the US where there has been one trial undertaken.
4: There's been no evidence of any bird flu infection in poultry or agriculture in the country so far. There's been a raw display of emotion from some Swans players after their first game amid the controversy engulfing the AFL club. Five players have been stood down for breaches of club standards when the team was in Melbourne, and police are investigating an allegation of sexual assault. Tens of thousands of fans were at the SCG despite the controversy. Coach Dean Cox says he bears no ill will to the fans who came to support the AFLW and left before the men's game.
6: Everyone's emotions are different, and the way, you know, they want to support and show up, and we understood that. So for mine, I said yesterday, I'm sorry for putting everyone through this, and, you know, we'll do whatever we can to get their trust back.
4: Financial experts are warning Australians to be on alert for the latest security scams this Scam Awareness Week. ANZ data shows goods and services scams remain the most common experienced by customers, followed by impersonation and investment scams. ANZ Scams lead, Ben Verhoff, says there's no shame in being a scam victim.
7: If you believe you are a victim or have been a victim, come forward and speak to someone, speak to a loved one, speak with a bank and make it known, speak with law enforcement and report it. There is no shame. It's very common and we are here to assist.
4: Overseas, and the Iranian president has admitted the country's citizens are facing many problems as a result of economic sanctions amid the ongoing conflict with the United States. In a statement on state television, the leader acknowledged it was in a full-scale economic and military war. The US president has accused Canada of wanting the benefits of being an American state without actually being one, as trade talks between the nations broke down. And Ukraine's president is rejecting calls for a wartime election, warning the move could divide and destroy the nation. This is Air National News. Essendon's interim coach believes the future's bright for the club, despite finishing the AFL season with the wooden spoon. The Bombers' horror season is officially over after going down to Port Adelaide by 10 points. Dean Solomon, who stood in as coach since the sacking of Brad Scott, remains optimistic about the young talent in the side.
8: To see Caddy perform the way he did today and a handful of those other young kids, it's I keep saying another 40, 60 games, it's going to be pretty exciting. It's going to be hard work individually and collectively. There's no shortcuts, but we're on the right path.
4: Wins for the West Coast and Cronulla Sharks in yesterday's NRL. Terry Daniel has the details.
9: The West Tigers have pulled off one of the biggest upsets of the NRL season with a 25-24 win over the Sydney Roosters. It breaks an 8-game losing streak for the Tigers. Coach Benji Marshall says that's one of the best wins they've had all season.
10: The Roosters are such a good team, like all over the park. You got to keep moving. They test your line organisation. They test you. If you stop moving, they'll find the space. And to our credit, we just kept moving.
9: In the other game, the Cronulla Sharks snapped a 2-game losing streak with a 30-22 point win over the Gold Coast Titans. Terry Daniel, Airsport.
4: And in the supercars, Brock Feeney's won race 28 in Ipswich. The 23-year-old also taking the Sprint Cup honours from Matt Payne by 30 points. Australian Independent Radio News.
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0: Partly cloudy for your Monday, a little bit of fog in some areas. The odd shower drizzling through the morning, but should lighten up by the evening. Light winds today, picking up to about 20 kilometres an hour, but lightening up by tonight. 23 degrees the expected top today, 13.5 in town at the moment. Fog danger moderate, but some protection between 10 past 9 and 2.30.
13: 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Traffic.
14: Inbound flow of traffic building for that commute to Monday morning from Pilara through towards the heart of Brisbane, coming up through Acacia Ridge. It could take you about 36 minutes grind through Maruka. You're better off avoiding the Pacific Motorway. It's pretty solid this morning through from the Hyperdome to Slacks Creek northbound through the merge at 8 Mile Plains, and then from Mount Gravatt, a difficult run as well. The Logan Motorway, I think, may be eased a little bit westbound towards Carroll Park and Ellen Grove. Still heavier through Callum Vale from around Illawena Street to Nottingham Road. That's going to build a fair bit more than that though yet. That early morning traffic through Logan Lee Road looks okay, and Kingston Road, the usual southbound flow of traffic coming across from Albert Street and Beenleigh, still a good run early as well. Need a tyre or wheel upgrade for your vehicle? Only one place to go. Sponsor Keith for Wheels, 11 Smallwood Street, Underwood. Phone 3841 6244. Keith for Wheels, they'll keep you moving. It's Jay Moore. Go traffic in 30 minutes.
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Pat Benatar getting our second hour of music underway for a Monday morning here on Logan Cities 101. If you've just greeted us, hello, welcome to Monday, the 24th day of August. We'll have a listen to the songs in the Battle of the Star very shortly. 7:30, we have the latest Queensland news as we continue with more of the biggest hits and greatest memories with Rick Price this morning.

0: Good morning. It's just turned 14 minutes after 7 on this Monday morning. Hope there's no Monday-itis at your place this morning.
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7: 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A world-renowned novelist summons his estranged sons to his home and tells them a wild and unbelievable secret that could rewrite their past. 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Here's

Logan Home. 17 after 7. I tell you what, I think it's going to be very close this morning as well. Wouldn't it be great to be able to play both of the songs on a Monday morning? And once again, so many of our listeners on Facebook have said, I can't make a choice, or I like this particular one. I could do line dancing to this one, but I can't sing. And I've said you can do both anyway. More about that later. But the two songs this morning. Firstly, we go back to the 60s for this.

So there we have Gene Pitney and Mecca, and here's Pussycat and MISSISSIPPI.

right, so there's your choice for the Battle of the Stars for Monday morning. Gene Pitney or Pussycat at 80 minutes after 7. Let me know which of the two you'd like to hear. The winner comes up in 30 minutes.

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2: This is Air News Queensland. I'm Lee Harrison. Shots have been fired into a home in Brisbane southwest, sparking a police investigation. The incident occurred at a residence in Durack last night. There were no injuries reported, and police don't believe there's any ongoing threat to the community. Hundreds of people have walked in solidarity to oppose violence against women following an alleged sexual assault in Brisbane's west. Steve Barker has more.
3: Crowds gathered in the suburb of Brookfield yesterday morning and walked along Rafting Ground Road in a display of community strength and support. It came after a 23-year-old woman was allegedly stalked and sexually assaulted while walking in that area last Thursday morning. Police allege 32-year-old Jacob Horaki had been driving to work and approached the woman from behind and then dragged her into nearby bushes. He faces numerous charges, including 6 counts of rape. He remains in custody and will appear in court mid-September. Steve Barker, Air News.
2: Youth detention workers across Queensland have walked off the job this morning for an unprecedented 24-hour strike. Negotiations between the unions and state government have reached a stalemate, with officers demanding better pay to compensate for dangerous work conditions. Staff are already taking industrial action, refusing to perform certain tasks, including removing inmates from their cells. And ferry commuters are being reminded of more industrial action impacting the network today. Amy Drew has the details.
4: Brisbane River ferry services will come to a halt yet again this afternoon, with union members taking part in a 4-hour work stoppage from midday. This week marks the 4th week of disruptions as the MUA and operator River City Ferries fail to reach a deal on a new enterprise bargaining agreement despite 10 months of negotiations. Unions say the operator won't match the Fair Work Commission's own annual wage review increase, claiming it's not financially viable. While they say genuine concerns from crew about improving work-life balance and fatigue isn't being addressed, services will also be impacted on Wednesday during the morning and afternoon peak. Amy Drew, Brisbane.
2: Queenslanders can expect above-average temperatures this week as spring looks like starting early. With more on that story, Peter Jones.
5: With just a week left of winter, you might be able to put away the bed socks and flannel sheets. Senior forecaster Phelim Hennafee says a second weather system through the week will probably see temperatures pushing well above the average. He says for the southern half of the state, those temperatures will really ramp up, so it certainly won't feel like winter. He says in the west, we'll see the temperatures hit mid-30s, and by the middle of next week, mid to high 20s are possible around the southeast. Peter Jones, Air News. News.
2: To sport now, Phil Sami will leave Gold Coast as the club's all-time tries leader after breaking Anthony Don's record overnight. Sami, who's contracted to the Dragons next year, scored try number 86 for the Titans in an 8-point loss to the Sharks. Coach Josh Hannay says he'll be sorely missed.
6: To be the top try scorer of all time for this club's no small feat. And he's a lesson, you know, to how to carry yourself when you do sign to go elsewhere. Like, he's gotten after this year. He wants to ensure that he goes out on the right note, and that's what he's going to do.
2: Meanwhile, the Broncos women slipped to a third straight loss overnight, outclassed by the Titans 28-20. Tegan Levi, the star for Gold Coast, who extended their win streak to 7 games. This is Air News Queensland.
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10: Morning, everybody. As we get into this flow of traffic this morning, a busy Monday morning, but when isn't it? That movement through Slacks Creek, Hyperdome northbound, that's heavy. A little busier as well now if you're coming up through the Waterford Tambourine Road stretch inbound. Expect those delays, Albert Street, as it merges to get over the Logan River. Logan Lee Road itself and Kingston Road actually looking fairly good through that zone. Keep an eye on it. The Ipswich Motorway is okay. It's the inbound problems that they've got through Rocklea, and the Logan Motorway through Carroll Park in the westbound direction, a little slow. Callanvale northbound, if you're coming through from Alchester Road, expect delays to Kamaruka Street. Actually not too bad there. And from Mount Gravatt on the Pacific Motorway, heavy through to Holland Park for that inbound movement of traffic. Need a tyre or wheel upgrade for your vehicle? Only one place to go. Sponsor Keith for Wheels, 11 Smallwood Street, Underwood. Phone 3841 6244. Keith for Wheels. They'll keep you moving. It's Jay. You got more go traffic for you. Ready in 30 minutes.
11: Thank you, Jay. 14.5 degrees in the city at the moment, heading for a max today of 23 under partly cloudy skies. The odd shower drifting through as well this morning. Winds will pick up in the middle of the day, but they will lighten up by the evening, so the Bureau tells us. Weekday.

0: 17 to 8 on Logan City's 101 on this Monday morning. And I think I heard, if I heard correctly, isn't Robbie coming out to be the entertainer at the Melbourne Cup this year? I think I heard that correctly. Anyway, be interested to see. I've always liked his music. Ian is a pretty good entertainer at that as well.
1: Community Action.
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0: Oh, these two sides are now battling within a whisker of each other. If you, well, you never know, you might cast the casting vote this morning. Would you like to hear Mecca from Gene Pitney? Or like to hear Mississippi from Pussycat? Let me know. Simply go to the Facebook page and we'll have the winner after Supertramp.

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1: As I mentioned at our Facebook post this morning, the only thing I think both of these artists have in common is that both of their songs started with an M. And look, it was Even Stevens until Colleen cast the casting vote. But look, how can I alienate half of our audience this morning? So we have almost a dead heat. So let's kick off this morning with Pussycat and her song about the Mississippi.

In fact, I just got a text from Dougie on the Facebook this morning, and he's at the Gympie Buster casting a vote, and I can tell you that it really kicked it over for Gene Pitney this morning. That's the way we like it, playing all of the songs that come up in the Battle of the Stars. Harry Casey and Richard Finch take us up to the 8 o'clock news.

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1: Good morning, I'm Lee Harrison. Treasury documents show the federal government was warned its housing tax changes would cause higher rents. The analysis suggested tight market conditions would see modestly higher rents, but didn't give a specific figure. One expert warns the changes add further pressure for renters at a time when vacancy rates are low. Advocates are calling on the energy regulator to take action on network premiums that are driving cost of living pressures. A joint letter submitted by consumers, small business and social sector groups say the cost of network investment should only be recovered at the lowest level necessary. Energy Consumers Australia Chief Executive Brendan French says it's time the regulators prioritise Australians.
2: It's clear to us that these networks have really been given a good deal over the last 10 to 15 years, and they've been able to get more return on this investment than we think is warranted.
1: New allegations of multiple sexual assaults have been made against five suspended Sydney Swans players. Victoria's Sexual Crime Squad has been investigating reports of an alleged assault at a Melbourne hotel last week. No charges have been laid. A woman claimed she was the victim of multiple sexual assaults. Two other women claimed they were subjected to unagreed sexual conduct last week. Members of Australia's Jewish community are calling for an extension to the Anti-Semitism Royal Commission so political leaders are forced to testify. Campaigners argue the current public hearings have left gaps by failing to interrogate politicians and radical speakers over their response to rising anti-Semitism. They're pushing for more time to hold public figures to account before the final report is handed down. This Scams Awareness Week, experts are reminding Australians that vigilance is the most effective way to avoid online fraud. Data shows some of the most common online scams are shopping traps and romance scams. ANZ Scams lead Ben Verhoff says customers should stop as soon as they feel something is suspicious.
3: Scammers will prey on customers acting out of urgency, and they will encourage the urgency. So the first thing we need is customers just to stop, not send any funds or engage with the scammers further until they seek further assistance.
1: Ukraine's president is rejecting calls for a wartime election, warning the move would split and destroy the nation. A push for a presidential vote was made by the country's now ousted defence minister. President Volodymyr Zelensky argues holding an election during an active conflict poses enormous security risks. And schools are banning witches, wizards, political figures and scary outfits amid fears Book Week is losing its meaning. Critics claim it's now more about dressing up than reading and appreciating books. Students are being told to bring in evidence of who they are dressed as to avoid Book Week becoming a casual clothes day. This is Air National News. AFL wildcard finals have been locked in with the Western Bulldogs to play Collingwood on Friday night, Melbourne to host Carlton on Saturday night. The NRL minor premiership race has taken another twist with the latter leading Sydney Roosters falling to third place after an upset loss to the West Tigers 25-24. Formula One, and it's been another victory for McLaren overnight. Paul Walsh reports.
4: In what was the final Dutch Grand Prix for the foreseeable future, it was to be a hometown highlight for Red Bull's Max Verstappen. However, that dream lasted less than one lap as the four times world champion lost control in damp conditions and ended his race almost before it started. However, better news for McLaren's Lando Norris, who secured his second victory in succession and moved him again closer to drivers' championship leader Kimi Antonelli.
5: Probably one of my better wins. We had to fight for it well, but the pace was very strong. I managed things incredibly well today. So over the moon, very, very happy and nice to win the final race here in Zandvoort.
4: Antonelli and garage teammate George Russell came in second and third respectively, while Ferrari's Lewis Hamilton challenged Russell to the end but had to be content with fourth place, while McLaren's Oscar Piastri came in sixth. Paul Walsh for Air Sport.
1: The Hockey Roos have advanced to the Women's World Cup semi-finals with a nil-all draw with India. The Kookaburras have bowed out of the men's tournament with a 4-2 loss to Germany. Australian Independent Radio News.
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8: 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Weather.
9: We're in for a partly cloudy day today, a little bit of fog, but that should just about burn off by now, one would think. Medium chance of showers becoming less likely late this afternoon and into the evening. Light winds becoming about 20k in the early afternoon, but lighting up by the late afternoon. It's a moderate fire danger warning, and sun protection kicks in between 10 past 9 and half past 2. 15.8 at the moment, 15.8 heading for 23.
8: 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Traffic.
10: Morning, everybody. That commute as we make our way forward from, say, Tanimura through to Slacks Creek in the northbound direction. A little heavy through there. From really 8 Mile Plain, it's pretty patchy all the way through on the Pacific Motorway, so it's not the greatest of mornings, but, you know, when really is it ever that? That gateway arterial towards the airport, earlier issue cleared. Problem clearing at Turbot Street in towards the heart of the city as well. That's looking much better as we flow on through. That traffic coming through Bethania and Waterford West, it is doing what it usually does from Waterford and trying to get over the Logan River. Chambers Flat Road a bit patchy, and Park Ridge Road both directions just coming through the Crest Road interchange. Bit slower this morning on the Mount Lindsay Highway northbound, trying to get through towards the tavern and beyond. That's a green road that is heavier than usual. Need a tyre or wheel upgrade for your vehicle? One place to go. That's sponsor Keith for Wheels, 11 Smallwood Street, Underwood. Phone 3841 6244. Keith for Wheels, they'll keep you moving. It's Jay Moore. Go traffic in the next 30 minutes.
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Welcome to the third and final hour of breakfast here at Logan Cities 101. Well, the Battle of the Stars is done and dusted for another day. We'll have a listen to the celebrities who are celebrating their birthdays on this 24th of August. We'll check out some of the events that happened on this date in history. We'll check the latest Queensland news at 8:30 with Lee. But right now, more of the biggest hits and greatest memories, Logan Cities 101.

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If today, Monday, the 24th day of August, happens to be your birthday, congratulations. You're celebrating with lots of people today. Australian singer Julie Anthony is celebrating her 77th birthday today. English comedian and playwright Stephen Fry was born in London in 1957. He's 69. American actor Steve Guttenberg is 68 today. Australian swimmer John Seaman was born just up the road in Brizzy. He's celebrating his 60th birthday. English actor Rupert Grint was born in Hertfordshire in England. He's 38 today. He played the part of Ron Weasley in the Harry Potter series of movies. And celebrating his 81st birthday today is Australian singer, songwriter and former schoolteacher Mike McClellan. He had a big hit back in 1974, a moderate hit in 1980 with The One I Love, and for 25 years he used his creative energies into his work for clients in the marketing and advertising industries. But I guess his foremost love has been as an entertainer, and I thought this morning we might play his hit out of 1974 this morning.

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1: This is AIR News Queensland. I'm Lee Harrison. Shots have been fired into a home in Brisbane southwest, sparking a police investigation. The incident occurred at a residence in Durack last night. There were no injuries reported, and police don't believe there's any ongoing threat to the community. Hundreds of people have walked in solidarity to oppose violence against women following an alleged sexual assault in Brisbane's west. Steve Barker has more.
2: Crowds gathered in the suburb of Brookfield yesterday morning and walked along Rafting Ground Road in a display of community strength and support. It came after a 23-year-old woman was allegedly stalked and sexually assaulted while walking in that area last Thursday morning. Police allege 32-year-old Jacob Horaki had been driving to work and approached the woman from behind and then dragged her into nearby bushes. He faces numerous charges, including 6 counts of rape. He remains in custody and will appear in court mid-September. Steve Barker, AIR News.
1: Youth detention workers across Queensland have walked off the job this morning for an unprecedented 24-hour strike. Negotiations between the unions and state government have reached a stalemate, with officers demanding better pay to compensate for dangerous work conditions. Staff are already taking industrial action, refusing to perform certain tasks, including removing inmates from their cells. And ferry commuters are being reminded of more industrial action impacting the network today. Amy Drew has the details.
3: Brisbane River ferry services will come to a halt yet again this afternoon, with union members taking part in a 4-hour work stoppage from midday. This week marks the 4th week of disruptions as the MUA and operator River City Ferries fail to reach a deal on a new enterprise bargaining agreement despite 10 months of negotiations. Unions say the operator won't match the Fair Work Commission's own annual wage review increase, claiming it's not financially viable. While they say genuine concerns from crew about improving work-life balance and fatigue isn't being addressed, services will also be impacted on Wednesday during the morning and afternoon peak. Amy Drew, Brisbane.
1: Queenslanders can expect above-average temperatures this week as spring looks like starting early. With more on that story, Peter Jones.
4: With just a week left of winter, you might be able to put away the bed socks and flannel sheets. Senior forecaster Phelim Hennafy says a second weather system through the week will probably see temperatures pushing well above the average. He says for the southern half of the state, those temperatures will really ramp up, so it certainly won't feel like winter. He says in the west we'll see the temperatures hit mid-30s, and by the middle of next week, mid to high 20s are possible around the southeast. Peter Jones, AIR News.
1: To sport now, Phil Sami will leave Gold Coast as the club's all-time tries leader after breaking Anthony Don's record overnight. Sami, who's contracted to the Dragons next year, scored try number 86 for the Titans in an 8-point loss to the Sharks. Coach Josh Hannay says he'll be sorely missed.
5: To be the top try scorer of all time for this club's no small feat. And he's a lesson, you know, to how to carry yourself when you do sign to go elsewhere. Like, he's gotten after this year. He wants to ensure that he goes out on the right note, and that's what he's going to do.
1: Meanwhile, the Broncos women slipped to a third straight loss overnight, outclassed by the Titans 28-20. Tegan Levi, the star for Gold Coast, who extended their win streak to 7 games. This is AIR News Queensland.
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12: Struggled a bit this morning just to get northbound on the gateway with an earlier accident. We headed back to the Logan motorway, heavy through Stretton, Currabee. A lot of that traffic's now eased and the gateway's improving pretty quickly. Still heavy on the Pacific Motorway from Mount Gravatt, and then it eases off through Holland Park. So things improving, but it's been pretty thick. As a result, Logan Road, a little heavier through Underwood as well, and the Slacks Creek back towards the Logan Motorway northbound has been a bit of a pain also. Pretty good through Regent's Park, though, and that flow of traffic through Waterford West to Logan Lee Road, still pretty clear. Need a tyre or wheel upgrade for your vehicle? One place to go, sponsor Keith for Wheels, 11 Smallwood Street, Underwood. Phone 3841 6244. Keith for Wheels, I'll keep you moving. It's Jay. I'm going to have more go traffic for you this afternoon from 3.
13: 16.4 degrees in town at the moment, heading for a top today of 23. A partly cloudy Monday, medium chance of showers. Have had a few scuds go through already this morning, but they should ease up late this afternoon and into the evening. It's a moderate fire danger warning, and then some protection kicks in between 10 past 9 and 2:30 this afternoon.

18 to 9 at Logan City's 101. Mike Bennett joins you from Studio A on the other side of the 9 o'clock news. But coming up very shortly, look at some of the events that happened on this date, the 24th day of August in history.

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0: Today is Monday, the 24th day of August. It was on this date back in 1891, Thomas A. Edison received a patent for his movie camera. Let's go forward to 1956. And Elvis Presley recorded Love Me Tender. The song was actually adapted from a Civil War ballad titled Aura Lee.

It was on this date back in 1972, Neil Diamond went to the Greek Theatre, the open-air theatre in LA, and recorded one of the greatest albums of our time. In fact, the double album captured one of his live performances. It was one of the best-selling albums in Australia. It stayed in our local top 100 album charts for 224 weeks. Have you got a copy? I've still got mine. What are we talking about? Hot August Night.

Yep, that's it, all right. That's the end of the Brekkie Show for today. Enjoy the rest of your Monday morning with Mike Bennett, won't you? And I hope you and I can share a little bit of Brekkie tomorrow. I'm Logan City's 101.6.

What a way to finish off the breakfast show. My goodness me. Peter Carey will be back to do it all over again tomorrow, right here on 101. Thanks, BC. Another masterclass in radio.

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1: Good morning, I'm Lee Harrison. Data shows more and more Australians are being forced into rental stress, where the cost of putting a roof over their head takes up more than 30% of their salary. A report from housing advocate Everybody's Home shows the national median rent could eat up 33% of a $130,000 salary. National spokesperson May Azizi says state and federal leaders have a part to play in relieving the pressure.
2: Across most of Australia, it's perfectly legal to hand down an unlimited rent increase unless you're in the ACT. The ACT has put some rules around that in the last couple of years. And then the other long-term step that the federal government could take is actually invest in public and community housing. We've got a huge shortfall of them.
1: A broker who's been campaigning against the federal government's budget tax changes is vowing to raise his issues during a charity tennis match with the Prime Minister. Joseph Daoud won the chance for the sporting clash at the Midwinter Ball charity auction last month. The It's Simple Finance founder says he'll be bringing three others so they have a chance to have their say as well.
3: I've had heaps of people contact me and be like, I want to come along, let's talk about this, let's talk about that. No, let's take the punter. Let's take the everyday Australian who feels affected by this budget, who feels like their voices, their concerns weren't heard, and let them have a chat with the Prime Minister.
1: The Coalition is accusing One Nation of being all over the shop when it comes to its migration policy. Leader Pauline Hanson has had to step in to clarify the minor party's net migration target would be about 130,000, contradicting her own MP David Farley, who said the target would be not too different from the Labor government. Shadow Defence Minister James Patterson says it's not the first time Ms Hanson has been forced to clarify policy details.
4: It's very typical of One Nation. They talk a really big game when it comes to issues like migration, but they fall down on the details, and it is yet more evidence of why they're just not fit to govern.
1: Experts are concerned deep-sea mining for critical minerals will soon begin in the Pacific region without an international rule book. Some nations view seabed minerals as a transformative source of revenue, despite calls growing for a precautionary pause due to the risk of damage to ecosystems and food security. Pacific Islands Program Research Fellow Dr. Connor Graham says it's time for the Australian government to take a clear policy position.
5: Now, with the sort of momentum building, staying out of the debate would leave a big governance gap that could be filled by Beijing, it could be filled by Washington.
1: And Sydney shark attack victim Leah Stewart has shared her first personal message on her recovery. The 34-year-old mother lost an arm and was left fighting for life after the June attack at Coogee Beach. In a written message, she says she's been overwhelmed by everyone's support and is embracing a second chance at life. This is AIR National News. Australia has put its defeat to Bangladesh in Darwin behind it, winning the second and final test inside 2 days. Graham Davis reports.
6: Australia wrapped up a win by an innings and 51 runs as Lyon took the last 2 wickets in the first over after tea. Bangladesh was bowled out for 95, having only made 64 in his first innings, a big come down after its win in Darwin. Australia will still have questions to answer as it had been bowled out for 210. Green top score with 67, dismissed by Shariful Islam, who finished with 7 for 48. Stark then took 2 wickets in his second over and went on to finish with 10 for 51 for the match as he took 2 further wickets. Cummins finished with 3 for 10 from 10 overs and would be pleased to see his side bounce back after defeat in the first test. Graham Davis in Mackay for AIR Sport.
1: The West Tigers have pulled off one of the biggest upsets of the NRL season with a 25-24 win over the Sydney Roosters. Coach Benji Marshall says it's one of their best wins they've had all season.
7: The Roosters are such a good team, like all over the park. You've got to keep moving. They test your line organisation. They test you. If you stop moving, they'll find the space. And to our credit, we just keep moving.
1: And in the AFL, Hawthorn secured a top 4 finish after downing the West Coast Eagles by 62 points at Perth Stadium. Australian Independent Radio News.
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12: Weather.
10: So once again, thanks to Peter Carey. He'll be back to do it all over again tomorrow morning. Partly cloudy day today. We had a bit of a shower not so long ago. There is a chance of more showers this morning. Wetter towards the middle of the week, although it will be getting warmer. We're expecting highs today of 23 degrees. Right now in Bethania, it is 17 degrees.
13: Not Bennett.
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10: Well, that's another weekend gone, and we are in for an action-packed Monday morning show. Yes, live radio, 3 hours of anything can happen. Oh, my goodness. And it normally does, let's be honest about it, when I sit in this chair.
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10: As always, we're looking for your three-word Mondays. Just tell us, how was your weekend? Oh, we had a busy one, but then, don't we always? Pop around the Facebook page, we'll read them all out before 12 midday today. You can't.

0: One of the best songs around, Caitlin Shadbolt. And it's true, you've got to start at the bottom. What'd you call a person who left his mobile phone on the table at home? Yeah, a Muppet. You got it right, I know. I'm feeling very lost without it right now, but it's okay. I'm sure everything will be organised. Looking for your three-word Mondays. So how was your weekend? It was Levi's birthday party. It is actually his birthday today, but it was his party on Saturday. There was about 40 folk, and yes, you'll always find Grandad in the kitchen at parties doing pies and sausage rolls, because that's what I'm good at. Anyway, let us know how your weekend was. There's a chance to win yourself a double pass to the Great Australian Circus at Beenleigh Showgrounds. It is next Friday, not this week, the following week, September the 4th. Thanks to our sponsor, Ashton Circus. All you have to do is beat the intro. We want the name of the artist and the song. It's an easy one today. Then you call us up, and if you get it right, you're in the draw. Talking about the draw, despite Miss Lizzie's enthusiasm to do the draw today, it actually takes place next week. That's the Supporters Club draw we're talking about. The $100 gift card next Monday. If you're already a member, you don't have to do anything. You're already in the draw. But if you're not, you could sign up this very morning. 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We'd love to have you as a supporter. We got some great guests this morning. Two ladies have already walked into reception. They're like two peas in a pod, which is a good job, really, because Ashley and Sherry will be joining us, telling us about their wonderful work that they do within the community and in particular for mental health. Bailey Pearl from Music Industry Artists. She's already provided some great talent over the past few years. We got some newcomers as well to the studio today, so looking forward to that. No Mrs. B today. She is looking after Master Levi. They're off to Area 51, if truth be told. However, Paul Birchall, our very own Dr. Love, yes, he'll be in to have a chat, not really about the Friday night show that he does, but about the grant that we've had from Australia Post. All of that to come.
1: Community Action.
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When's the last time you heard that? Be honest, we love that one from ABBA. 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Do you fancy a trip to the circus? All you have to do is beat the intro. 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

So actually, it is a good price this morning. 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Who sang this? What's the name of this song? 3808 8101.

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0: takes me back to the days when I was playing in a band. Actually, I'm buying a drum kit, much to Mrs. B's disgust. And it gets better than that. We have to get rid of the spare bedroom bed and put a sofa bed in so I can set my drum kit up. Just some more useless information on the Monday morning show. However, I tell you what, my day was brightened up this morning, so I'm looking on the security cameras thinking, I wonder if anybody's got my mobile phone. Thankfully, Mrs. B's got it. And I see what is a vision. I have to say, it actually looked like there was a small explosion in a paint factory. But these two, and I went to reception and said, wow, they're two peas in a pod. And guess what? As luck would have it, they are our guests this morning. Ashley and Cherie, welcome to 101. Ladies, you have brightened up not just my morning, but everybody's morning. We're going to get a picture. We're going to get it on the Facebook page. Beautiful. People need to see.
1: Perfect. So that's our job done.
0: Well, there you are. Yeah. Well, thanks for coming. See you later. Wow. We were absolutely knocked out. We read all about you and some of the projects that you do within the community on social media. It was actually Mrs. B that said, you've got to talk to these girls. Ashley and Cherie, first of all, what's the relationship with you guys? How do you know each other? You look like twins.
2: So we're actually identical twins.
0: No kidding.
2: So we've known each other for 37 years. From 37 and 9 months.
0: Okay, who's the dominant one? There's always one.
2: Okay, dominant in different ways. I'm Ashley. I'm Ashley. I am dominant.
0: Who was born first?
2: Me.
0: Oh, there you go. Yeah. Yeah, but I bet you did all the kicking to get her out.
3: She did. Absolutely.
0: Yeah,
3: did.
0: You see,
3: I was born second, so I don't know. Did I kick you out of there?
2: You did.
3: Yeah.
0: Yeah, well, there you go. And I'm sure that nothing's changed ever since. It's interesting because, you know, we've chatted to a lot of twins in the past. And it was funny what you were saying off air, saying, hey, you know, we might swap. You need to point at whoever it is that you want to do the talking. I'm just going to let you guys go for it this morning. Tell us about some of the amazing work that you're doing. Now, first of all, I'm guessing by the coloured outfits, there is paint involved in this.
2: Absolutely. Definitely. Yeah. So we are what classified as visual artists. Yeah. Our biggest jobs that we do together within our community are actually mural-based, which is where we find a lot of our passion in the really big, bright murals.
0: Yeah.
2: And we love to plaster them wherever we can. So it's always just like, what can we do? Who can we reach out to? Who needs brightening up? What's going on in our community that we can participate in? So we've done a little bit through a few avenues.
3: Yeah, so our biggest one every year is actually the Art Beat done at Gold Coast Uni Hospital and also through Robina.
0: Yep.
3: It's on in October, goes for the full month of October, and there that is a place where artists have a platform to bring in lived experience with mental health problems. And so
0: with the art, was this something that you were both interested in before you got involved in the project?
2: No, so I actually, during COVID, so I say it was my gift from COVID, among many other things. During that time, I actually found myself being locked away with my two very young children. And I was one day just sitting there very bored, and I picked up a pencil and I started drawing, and the drawing led to me going and buying proper drawing pencils.
0: Yeah.
2: And we'd always been arty growing up. Our parents, my mum is very creative, so
3: we've definitely got that skill from her.
2: But
3: Ashley painted, she'd painted for quite a few years before me. And then we went through a bit of a big change in life, and Ashley said to me, why don't you paint? Why don't you paint with me?
2: It's free.
3: It's free, do it. And I'm a photographer as well,
0: okay.
3: So I was like, let's give it a try. Picked up the paintbrush. We painted a duck. That was our first thing, was a duck, which actually is funny because that was the first thing that I took photos of when I became a photographer, was ducks.
0: How amazing.
3: So ducks kind of are part of us.
0: Yeah.
3: So I started painting in 2023.
2: Yeah.
3: And have gone on every year to, like, go into Art Beat, raise that awareness in mental health.
2: And you were asking before about the stuff we do within our community. I would say our biggest community projects that we do participate in is through Logan Village State School. We're really lucky. The principal there is such an ambassador for mental health in children herself, that she has opened up such a beautiful space by having us come through and paint murals that connect with children and mental health.
3: And like, we have Grow Your Mind, which is also a big it's a big
2: organization
3: that does focus on children's mental health. So Grow Your Mind has animals that
2: represent
3: different parts of the brain,
0: okay,
3: and how we function in that. And using art, we created a massive 60-meter mural within the school. Within
0: Goodness.
3: Yeah, and the children watched it, and we watched kids come together, ones that would usually sit on their own at lunch, using our art to come together to sit and watch quietly.
2: The artwork was, there were parts throughout the artwork that were educational parts about the Grow Your Mind theory. It was like match your actions to your reactions.
3: Yeah.
2: Or match your reaction. But basically it was a way for kids to come and stand and go, how am I feeling right now?
3: Yeah, using our art to basically regulate and
2: to heal.
0: So you obviously saw that there was, I'll use the phrase, a hole in the market, that there was some that people just needed somebody like you guys to go in and say, hey, have you tried this? Have you thought of this? Because, you know, when we talk about mental health, and you said it yourself, there's a stigma involved.
2: A massive stigma.
0: And especially for young people. Young people in particular don't want to admit, you know what, I'm not feeling great today.
2: No, it's sad. And we grew up in a time where mental health wasn't understood how it's understood today. And for that, we carry a lot of uncertainties from our past of like, I wish
3: were
2: I had.
3: Were we ever going to be good enough?
2: And would I, if I had what my children have today... if we had, you know, the ability to understand mental health like we do today, would my life have been different? Because now as an adult, I'm achieving things that I tried for so many years to achieve and never
3: or
2: could.
3: Or maybe not even that we never could do it. Maybe we just thought we couldn't because of the stigma that was built around mental health and ADHD in children. And you were always viewed as, you know, someone who was incapable. Oh, no, they're not going to be able to do that. And it's the same around ASD. They're not going to be able to do that. They're not going to be able to be those people. And as adults, we've learned,
2: you can.
3: You have just as many opportunities.
2: You may have to try a bit harder and, you know, the hills might be a bit steeper and the gullies a bit deeper. Yeah. But at the end of the day, if you really want to, and that's what we try and say with our mental health work stuff, is like, you know...
3: Everyone can.
2: Everybody can. It doesn't matter. It doesn't define you. It is just a stigma. And we're going to break that stigma down, even if it's just our little tiny part we do within our young children in our community through the soccer club. We do a big, massive mural about our community within our soccer club. And
3: brought everyone's ideas together, and we created, like, a beautiful wrap from Logan Village Falcons and created a beautiful big falcon, and we brought all the sport that's played there and created a space that kids can come and they can connect. And when they're in that space, it's bright. It's a place to chat and... Yeah. People go, oh, who did that? Oh, you know, two peas in a pod. We're about mental health stigma, about breaking that. And people kind of, gives another opportunity and people gravitate towards happiness.
0: When teachers, when the adults see the effect that this has got on the kids, can you see a light bulb moment of, wow, I get it now. I get it.
2: Because
0: it must be helping the adults to understand that's why these kids behave like this.
2: That's right. It's hard. Autism has really in the last few years become a little bit more understood than it's ever been. And, you know, we look now and we look at these children and instead of thinking like, oh my gosh, this kid's being, you know, over the top, we go, oh, that child's got autism or that child's got ADHD and you better understand them.
3: When you can recognise what ASD and ADHD looks like, and it's a spectrum, it's huge. So once you can recognise what you're looking at, you get a lot more understanding from the community. You know, that mum that has the child that's running through the shopping centre screaming usually comes with people judging, whereas now these days most people say, that poor mum, that, you know, you can tell the child has something going on. And that is part of, I guess, why we do what we do, because there needs to be more opportunity for conversations like this to happen so people can go, hey, let's discuss mental health.
0: What do you say to people, and there are a lot of people that say, this is just a label for bad behaviour, this is just an excuse, my kid's got autism.
2: Basically,
0: what do you say to people like
3: that? Because
0: you must hear that a lot.
3: All the time. And I think...
2: We just say to them, educate yourself.
3: Yeah, educate. And education is key, and discussing
2: it. Read about it. Actually look into it. The amount of people who have no idea about mental health, they all they think is like an ADHD child is a naughty child.
0: Yeah.
2: But actually look into it and have a look at what an ADHD child is, because a naughty child is the most smallest part of that. They are also loving and caring and crazy. And like, it actually makes me emotional because our children are all ADHD and they're also different within what they...
3: It's a spectrum. So it's once you can recognise that spectrum, society...
2: Doesn't say we're perfect parents. My gosh, yes, we scream, we yell. We're the parents in the shopping centre.
3: But recognise the problem. The problems that you're having, they're not they're not based just on you.
0: Yeah.
2: It's so normal.
0: And you talk about spectrum. Mrs. B, who's not here today because she's looking after our grandson, she used to look after a young lad. Now, he was non-communicative. Ben, gosh, he's 24 now. She looked after him when he was very, very young. He couldn't go out in public at the beginning because it would just be a riot. He went to this place called the Hamlet Centre. They worked with him, and now they can take him to restaurants, they can take him out in the street, they can take him shopping. There's still, he's got sensory issues, and if it's too loud, he doesn't like it at all. But it's amazing. But they worked for years and years and years
3: I worked in disabilities. I actually, during high school in grade 7, I actually spent most of my lunchtime working with a disability unit painting murals.
0: Yeah.
3: So that was how I loved my lunchtime. I went on to be a disability support worker. And worked, and I have made some beautiful friends in that community in that time of my life who themselves had autism, ADHD, taught them everyday living things, how to catch train, how to cook. One even moved out of home.
2: These days, you know, when you look at what NDIS does with therapies, that's one of the biggest thing is, like, back in the day, there was none of that. So they went to clinics. And they went and spent 6 weeks in a clinic and had intense therapy to help them. Whereas now we have access for our children each week to go and see a speech therapist, an occupational therapist, physio, and work through things that come with that, which helps them become a more successful adult.
0: I would imagine people listening right now, the first thing they're going to want to do is see the photograph of you guys if I was yesterday. The second thing is they're probably going to want to contact you because, you know, they might want you to come into their school. Obviously, this is all voluntary, what you do. You know, there's no kind of charge involved. It's going to take up more and more of your time. How much can you devote to this? And also, you've got to look after your family and all the rest of it. It's a difficult thing, isn't it?
3: For some reason, we always find extra time.
2: We make it work.
3: We always make it work. And it's one of the things that I actually love about us is everyone's like, how do you make this all work? And it's like, we always find time. Like, we prioritise life differently than other people. We don't go out on weekends with our mates and we don't spend a lot of time just on ourselves. We spend it on our community. The last hour of my night last year was spent posting rescue dogs for an hour trying to get these dogs into homes. It's like we will find time to prioritise our community where we can.
2: But also our lives, we are so lucky that our children are, that we're home for our children.
0: Yeah.
2: So we make time during the day. We always make sure, like, okay, we've got this happening this week, and that may change a little bit. So we'll make the time.
0: I would imagine people are going to want to hear more from you guys. I've got so many more things to ask. However, we are running out of time right now. If people do want to find out more, and we will have you back later on this year, although beat what you wear, you're never going to be able to do that. If people want to get in touch with you, how do they do that? Where do they find you?
3: So we're on Facebook. We've got our Two Peas in a Pod art. You can find us on. Ashley has also got
2: 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So that's where I post a lot of my own stuff that isn't Two Peas in a Pod related.
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3: 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So reach out. We're always looking for opportunities to spread mental health awareness throughout our community.
2: And
3: have a chat. Murals.
2: Yeah.
0: Well, we're definitely going to have you guys back later on this year because I want to talk about the impact of mobile phones, peer pressure on young people today, because I think a lot of what we're seeing now is down to how much screen time people have.
3: I've got a 15-year-old, so I am all over that.
0: We'll talk about that next time you guys come in. Two Peas in a Pod, Ashley and Sherry. Do you know what? They look alike. They could be twins. Oh, gosh, that's because they are. If you want to find out more and you miss the details, you can always give us a call here, 380-88101. Thank you so much for being with us this morning.
3: Thank you for having us.
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1: That is young Ethan Dahl. He's been a regular guest. Well, he's been a regular guest. He's been on the show once, but he's brilliant. We play his music almost every week. Local singer-songwriter. And we've got more singer-songwriter performances this morning from music industry artist. Bailey will be in a little while with more of her wonderful protégés. But before that, if you would like to have a little trip to the circus...
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1: Name of the singer, name of the song, if you'd be so kind, 3808-8101. Get it right, you're in the draw for a double pass to Ashton's Great Australian Circus.

There's a kind of hush. Oh, that's very true. Damien on the Monday Morning Show here on 101. Don't worry if you missed our Beat the Intro. You've got plenty more chances this morning. We'll be doing loads between now and 12 midday. Your chance to win yourself a double pass to Ashton's Great Australian Circus. Here's one to take us up to the news at 10 o'clock.

0: Oh, we've not played this for a long time as well. Blue Mink singing about the Banner Man. We'll be having some live music on the show as well. What more could you ask on a Monday morning? Well, actually, you could probably ask for a lot more, including my mobile phone. But anyway, it's all good.
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2: I'm Alan Baskin. The Coalition is accusing One Nation of being all over the shop when it comes to its migration policy. Leader Pauline Hanson has had to step in to clarify the minor party's net migration target would be around 130,000, contradicting her own MP, David Farley, who said the target would not be too different from the Labor government. Shadow Defence Minister James Patterson says it's not the first time Pauline Hanson has been forced to clarify policy details.
3: It's very typical of One Nation. They talk a really big